0: Hello, it's been a while since we've spoke, but we were just having so much fun.
1: Yeah, we're just hanging out, you know. You know we're still here though, cause you're relaxing and enjoying that music. You know we're here. You can
0: Don't
1: tell. You
0: forget
1: can
0: it.
1: tell.
0: The last few songs you could find on Spinnertron. You're listening to KXOU 88.9 FM Los Angeles. There's like 30 minutes left in the show, but we'll be back. Always 4 to 6 p.m. Tuesday.
1: That's right.
0: Earlier I played one of my favorite Kate Bush songs. Been playing some emo, some pop, all around.
1: Yeah.
0: This next song is a cover of a Beach Boys song, Caroline No. But it's a beautiful cover, and I'm playing it because I like it, and that's all. Matters, and I hope that you do what you like as well.
1: That's right. That's exactly right.
0: I hope the rest of the day is filled with things you like to do and like to be around. Okay, bye.

0: matter for what it's worth. It turns and turns and tumbles over, stumbling in four-leaf clovers, shrugging shoulders. 4 years older and you're only closer to the brink of it. I wrote it in ink, impossible to see. When eye to eye, do you think of me? When eye to eye, do you think of me?
1: Excuse me.

0: It is the end of our show.
1: That's true. It's 6 p.m. just about.
0: Almost there. Yeah, we'll see you next week from 4 to 6 p.m.
1: I had a blast. Good time. I had a blast in here too. We just
0: vibed out.
1: Yeah, we just catch a vibe. Here,
0: I hope you guys had a good time in your car, because if you're in your car at this time, we're going to hold you hostage.
1: That's exactly right.
0: But you've been listening to Cake, so you.
1: Thanks for listening, Mom, back in Washington, D.C. And similar to you, Gigi, my mom got some vaccines today. So she's feeling a little bit wonky, she says. But she sent me a picture of the Tiger Lily and Dandelion from Alice in Wonderland, the Disney's. 1951, I believe, Alice in Wonderland. And what was I supposed to say? Oh, because of Tiger Lily by Luna. That was played a little bit ago.
0: Yeah. Happy Halloween soon.
1: Happy Halloween soon. Alice, what are you going to be?
0: Nope. I don't know. Someone with pink hair.
1: You should be Lava Girl.
0: Whoa, that'd be... I was thinking of... Oh, there's just too many options.
1: That'd be
0: I'll
1: good.
0: Get back to you guys on that.
1: That'd be a good one. You just think on that one. You just think on that one.
0: Well, we'll see you next Tuesday. If you want to listen to what we just played, go to Spinatron on KXLU. Thank you. Goodbye.
1: Okay, bye, y'all.
0: Bye.

KXLU 80.9 FM, Los Angeles. That last track was Andrew Hill with Hope. Before that, we heard Ornette Coleman with Peace. Hope you're enjoying the show. My name is Nick. This is the Message of Jazz program here on KXLU. Plenty of music to get through tonight, so coming up next, this is going to be John Coltrane Quartet with Naima live. 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

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My name is Nick. You're listening to the Message of Jazz program here in KXLU. We just heard R plus R equals now. Terrace Martin with Robert Glasper with The Night in Question. Before that, we heard Naima live at the Village Vanguard by the John Coltrane Quartet. Coming up, we have some Herbie Hancock, Clark Terry, Clifford Jordan. Thank you so much for listening. My name is Nick. 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

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That last track, Clark Terry with Kitten. Before that, we heard Herbie Hancock with Dolphin Dance. Hope you're enjoying the show. My name is Nick. This is a jazz program here in KXLU. Coming up, we'll have some Clifford Jordan Quartet with Half and Half, and then some McCoy Tyner to close out tonight's show. Hope you've been enjoying it. My name is Nick. 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

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That last track, McCoy Tyner with Dreamer. Before that, we heard Clifford Jordan Quintet with Half and Half. Hope you enjoy the show. Please stay tuned for the next one. And I'll be back next week with the message. My name is Nick. 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

0: All right, let her go, boys. Good evening, Mr. and Mrs. America, from border to border and coast to coast and all the ships at sea. Welcome back to the Wild Flower Show, number 187. Coming to you from high atop the Malone Student Building, overlooking the stunningly beautiful Loyola Marymount campus and the bodacious Bologna Bluffs. Tonight is the autumnal equinox. Everything is in balance.
1: That's right.
0: Here. Exactly.
1: That's
0: day
1: right.
0: and night.
2: It's
0: day
2: and
0: night.
2: Tomorrow.
1: So it means the fall is upon us.
2: Yeah.
0: It starts today, I think.
1: Right. It's no longer summer.
0: Oh. Yep. So, broadcasting on
1: KXOU. But you would never know.
0: 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We're putting some bluegrass wattage, boom, directly into your cutters. 3,000 watts of banjo, mandolin, fiddle, guitar, and dobro. According to the New York Times, quote, a killer bluegrass country.
1: It doesn't get any more legit than that. The New York Times.
0: Exactly.

0: exactly. Love the New York Times. The old gray lady. That's what they called it.
1: And I still do.
0: I'm your host, Uncle Mike, everybody's favorite Georgia tree farmer co-host tonight. My favorite, Mark Gossick.
1: He says that to all of the co-hosts.
0: That's true, I do. You know, I cannot tell a lie. Known around here as the progeny of Dr. Barbara Gossick, PhD.
1: That's right.
0: Unbelievable. New twang segment producing in-house fiddler. And my progeny, DJ Meeks. Emily Lewis makes us look good on Facebook Live and Instagram. You can listen to us and watch us at the same time. If you got the stomach for it, unbelievable. Jessica Babin produces local twang every week. We are volunteer staffed and listener supported. Deeply rooted in tradition, but not bound to it.
1: I love that.
0: And I'm pleased to say no AI was involved in the production of this program at all. None.
2: God.
1: We're all adamantly opposed
0: to AI. Yeah. Mm-hmm. I don't care if you call it superior intelligence.
1: I heard that.
2: It's not.
0: Let's rename it.
1: Ridiculousness.
0: Unbelievable. Coming up, we have some Sam Bush, Junior Sis, Stoney Edwards, Spade Cooley, and lots more. Shout out to listeners. The Savannah crew is in the house. I think they're coming in again tonight. I don't know. George, not Ted Nugent, is still in Seattle for another month. He's waiting for his visa to go to Portugal. I don't know if we'll ever hear from him again. The Kauai crew's listening tonight, and Big Bird out in the valley. Whoo, we got a hot show for you tonight. Hot as pepper pudding. August Gladstone is here, then Allie Blake, and then Jimmy Gordon, and they've been warming up down the hall. Great, great, great, great, great stuff. Last week, if you listened last week, you've heard a lot of ukulele music performed live here. Last week, it was an all-ukulele live show, and we did that for the International Ukulele Festival this past weekend at the Torrance Cultural Arts Center. Zoe Bastel flew in from Glasgow, Scotland. Mm. She was impressed that I knew the Proclaimers personally, Craig and Charlie Reed, and she was like, oh, you know those guys.
1: Now, she flew in for the ukulele show, right?
0: She did. And we had her on here. Sho Humphreys was from Austin, Texas. Mm-hmm. He was great, too.
2: Was awesome.
0: And Conrad Kamen was amazing. And Mitch Chang is the promoter of the Ukulele Festival and the Slack Key Festival and a fine musician himself. He went to the University of Hawaii and got a degree in music from there. A really good guy. Good guy. Yeah. Does a lot of good work. We program authentic American music, the best in bluegrass, newgrass, classic country, and Americana. We are the broadcasting arm to the live artist from the
2: burgeoning.
0: There it is. And two. I like that. I like that. Stereo. Stereo. the burgeoning Los Angeles scene. We're in the Cracker Pack section of the show now. It is hot, hot, hot down in Taylor County, 87 degrees and raining it. The trees are loving it. The residents, not so much. If it will ever cool off, we'll get around to fighting the kudzu. Tonight's Dr. Barbara Gossick, PhD, quote of the week. Where does she come up with these?
1: She's a wordsmith, sir.
0: No joke. No joke.
1: I was in West L.A. one time. A friend of mine was visiting. And I used one of her quotes. Well, one that I know from, and this guy was said something, and he was like, I don't know. It made me think of this quote by some Renaissance era author where they said, well, you know what they say, a man's reach should exceed his grasp, or what's a heaven for?
0: Right.
1: Now, I don't know who said that.
0: Well, here's a good one. She came up with a good one here, and it might play into that whole heaven thing. Quote, the only difference between sinners and saints is that one is forgiven and the other ain't. Who said that?
1: Some country artist?
0: Yep, George Jones.
1: There you go.
0: I'm impressed that your mom knows about George.
1: Because she knows this is a music show.
0: Yeah, good. Well, you know, I've been gleaning the papers for my News of the World segment of the show, and I've come up with a Jim Dandy here. So here, I got a little music to play with it. This is going to blow your mind. This is not the normal Wobble Flower Radio Hour music. is Metallica Master of Puppets.
1: So this is a Jim Dandy?
0: A Jim Dandy.
1: Okay, what story are you playing now, though?
0: This is Metallica Master of Puppets.
1: That is awesome.
0: Okay.
1: Now, this song is in the Library of Congress.
0: Well, it's also... I looked it up. I did some research, this story has to do with headbanging, and this is the number one headbanging song.
1: I agree.
0: So if anybody wants to stand up and go get your neck screwed up.
1: Metallica three times.
0: Yeah, exactly. A study of German heavy metal fans found that their ability to tolerate pain improved following several days spent enjoying their favorite bands at a festival.
1: Mm-hmm.
0: The findings, researchers said, suggest that putting on, quote, angry music, end quote, rather than relaxing tunes might help patients struggling with chronic pain. Mika knows this guy I'm about to talk about. So I was at dinner with my friend Rick Sales, mm-hmm. who a few years ago, he manages Slayer, Ghost, Gojira, Mastodon, and a bunch of other bands that,
1: wow.
0: that you know, we would never play on this show.
1: Yeah.
0: It seems there is an affliction in the metal world called a bangover. Bands that are on stage and they're headbanging.
1: Because that hurts your neck.
0: Yeah, yeah. And he has several musicians in several bands that have had to have surgery because of their bangover tendencies. So,
1: wow.
0: So we're banging our heads in here, folks. So.
1: Oh, yeah.
0: All right. We're going to play some foundation music here. But before we do that, I think we're going to start with the Fruit Bats. Fruit Bats' new single called The Landfill. And we're going to give away some tickets to see the Fruit Bats on September the 30th at the Bellwether in Los Angeles. And we're going to give away some tickets to see Billy Strings this Saturday, September the 26th, at the Forum, at the Fabulous Forum. So the request line number is 310-338-5958. We gave away some, I will tell you this, Mark, we gave away some tickets last week to see Billy. And the phone rings.
2: Not more.
0: And it was, oh, there's the phones ringing here.
1: Oh.
2: Somebody's already calling?
0: Hold on.
1: I got this playlist here.
0: Hold on, bro.
1: Billy Strings covers.
0: Hold on. Okay, so anyway, last week, Dave Aronson of a local legend, he's on the air here all the time with the Molotov Cocktail Hour, and he's a bouzouki player. He's going to be in our Cookie for Bouzouki night coming up. He calls up and he goes, "Can I win the tickets?" I was like, "Yeah, Dave, no problem."
1: Bouzouki, yes.
0: Cookie for Bouzouki. Okay, let's listen to the Fruit Bats Landfill, and then we're going to play a couple other songs here, and then we'll get our show started. And to the person holding here, hold on, I'll be right with you.

0: Hey, that was Radio John. I'm Radio Mike, you know. So we're going to go down the hall here and see what August Gladstone has in store for. Oh, I wanted to mention that we've given those tickets away, and Kelly Edwards got the Billy Strings tickets.
1: That was fast.
0: And, yeah, very fast. And Jen Girardi got the tickets to see the Fruit Bath. I love Jen.
1: So fast.
0: I love Jen's email address. She's got the word quail in her email address, and anyone that knows me knows I love quail. I do a lot to try and foster quail habitat down on the farm. Meeks, let's go down and get August on the air.
2: Okay.
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4: Absolutely. Thank you so much for having us. This here is the Ballad of Rascal Love.

My posies lay wilting, left on display for the sunshine to see. A true love, a false love, a saga concluded. Perhaps in the silence a woman is free. And I said, come angels, come peace, come to me. Meet me at the summit.

0: Wow, that is so nice.
1: Oh, thank you.
0: When I was researching you, August Gladstone, online, and I listened to some of your music, I'm thinking to myself, we have a writer here. Like, and it makes me think, now, is this true? Also, it says you've written your lyrics. You've written lyrics for members of Supertramp, Crowded House, and Ringo's All-Star Band.
1: Indeed, that's true.
2: Way.
1: Yeah. Been very lucky. I've had some amazing opportunities cross my path. And yeah, it's been a lot of fun. It's some of the first times that I was really writing lyrics at all. was kind of learning the ropes with them, because I was a poet, first and foremost, and figured out how to translate that to song.
0: And you do it in a certain way. I don't know what it's called, like in literary terms. Is it impressionistic or like surrealistic or tell me a little bit about that process.
1: Yeah, absolutely. I'm always trying to go for surrealism, frankly. You know, that's a term that can be taken in a lot of different directions. I think surrealism is very important because it allows people to extrapolate their own experiences from the music and from the words. And that's really the entire point, is that I don't want anything that I write to ever have just one meaning. I always want it to be open for interpretation. I want people to be able to take whatever they need to take from it at any given point from each song. Because I think that's the power of music, is to be able to invite dissection from all different angles.
0: Well, I couldn't agree more. And that's great. Let's hear another one.
1: Certainly. Here's a more romantic one, Longing. It's called Priestess. May she be moonlight messiah, may she be steward of all that is empty, she the American lion, I the meat at her feet.

little bit more romantical now. Years have snuck on since our happening, filled with lovers and sinners and faith all anew. Head to the old Abbey Chancery, I wait in the pew there for you. I wait in the pew there for you.

0: Oh, thank you.
1: I, you know, with music, the beauty of it is there's so many different approaches you could take. Obviously, you're big on the storytelling, the story aspect of it. I wanted to ask you, Gage, as the bass player in this outfit that we have here tonight, August Gladstone here on the Wildwood Flower Radio Hour. When you're playing bass to a song that August wrote that has stories like this, you have a different choices you can make on that instrument.
2: Definitely.
1: You know, like sometimes you go high, or like, does that depend on the lyric or the mood, or are you interpreting it in a surrealistic way?
3: Mm-hmm.
1: As you mentioned, it's like, well, you could put a different stamp on it every time, depending on what you're feeling or how you want to interpret the vocal.
2: Well, I think with as out there as the lyrics can get with August's stuff, it's very often that makes me want to try new things on this instrument, you know. So there's a very traditional way to play this instrument in this genre, but I just want to play weird stuff with this guy.
1: And you go back and forth between bow and fingerstyle, and it's almost you're so good with that bow.
2: You
1: must have classical music in your background.
2: I do have a little bit of
1: classical
2: training.
1: Yeah. So very smooth with the bow.
2: Thank you.
1: How about another song?
0: Certainly, yeah. This is a talking blues song off my album that I put out in May, styled after Townes Van Zandt, Woody Guthrie, some of those more comedic-leaning ones. It's called Talking Wild West. And I know you just gave a great intro for Gage, but he's going to sit this one out. I've seen Old West saloons, hot silver spoons, Hollywood moons hanging hazy and rude, demanding of a man some hot, some cool, some old, some new, as long as it ain't true. Lies are fine with me, though, as long as they're fun. I've had Utah outlaw, Mormon wives, Montana mountains, and Idaho fries. Many cowboys I've idolized or lost to the rhinestone blues. I made grand mistakes in Santa Fe, dragged butt nearly all the way to Vegas with its shining gates and fine state-sponsored sin. Give roulette a spin. Maybe you'll win. Maybe you'll destroy your future. Met a fine young lady in a Texas hostel. She had a mouth like a jigsaw puzzle. I had a heart like a hound dog's muzzle, just snapping with nothing to say. Very next day I met her man. He chased me out with a frying pan. Tried to dash my dome, bash my brain, but he didn't know I'm already insane from the microplastics and the breakfast wine. Make you feel just fine. I made love in the desert, got sand in my thing. Proposed to the wind, she rejected the ring. No one could hear me, so I started to sing. Now I'm a real hotshot in secondhand bling. I thought if I roared real loud, they'd fix my face in the shape of a cloud. I could sit on a mountain, smoke three joints. Now I don't even know if it all had a point. I can barely afford a sandwich. There's a new war every afternoon. Something about me that you ought to know, I ain't a fan of I told you so. When they said the West was always gold, I should have trusted my initial instinct. That don't mean I regret a lick, and that don't mean I refuse to stick to the plan of man's green money land. But if he gives me a dollar, I'll burn it again.

0: Yeah.
1: That's very cool. I was thinking, as you were playing that song, okay, before you let it up, you said, okay, it's kind of like maybe a Townes Van Zandt or a Woody Guthrie thing. It absolutely is. And I love that. And started me thinking about, okay, you've written things that have been used by Crowded House, Supertramp, and Ringo's All-Star Band. Is it something like, do they say, I want, could we have something like this, like Townes Van Zandt? Or for instance, or this, not just them, but I'm talking broadly, what inspires you to say, okay, I want to write a song. It could be another artist is asked for something, right? That happens.
2: Yeah, oh, absolutely.
1: Or there's for yourself, that's another inspiration. So tell me about that process a little bit.
2: Certainly. Whenever it's been for some of those more legendary acts, it's been lyrics only. They've given me a melody. They've given me a song that they're working on. Just trying to crack some stuff to say about it and basically give me carte blanche, free range, and they'll take what they'll take. And they'll jump off with whatever they'll jump off with. Like I said, my background is in literary work and poetry. So historically, as I've been getting more into music, it's really been a lyrically focused journey for me. It's always started off with writing a poem, with getting an idea and trying to figure out how to translate that idea into a rhythm. Oftentimes, if I hear a Townes Van Zandt song I really like, or if I hear a Doors song I really like, or a Johnny Cash song, or anybody, I'll try to internalize that rhythm and then sort of transpose my own words onto it. And from there, build out my own melody, because, you know, rhythm and poetry are so intrinsically linked that really that's all you need to craft something with motion, to craft something that moves, to craft something that you can sing to. And the rest, the beautiful work that Gage does, the, you know, all the pretty little chords that we add to it and the finger style, that's all ornaments. That's all accoutrements. That helps us get on the radio.
1: And we're so glad you're graced our in-studio place. Now, I was talking to both of you guys beforehand, and you're both from New York City, correct?
2: Long Island.
1: Oh, Long Island. Okay.
2: The mean streets.
1: Close enough. Well, that's publishing capital of the world, so that tracks your interest in, you know, literary things, poetry and whatnot.
2: Certainly. Actually, it came about through theater, actually. So I grew up in local theater community out east. My parents were both in the theater industry, mm-hmm. actors, choreographers, directors, just making as much work as they could, and that exposed me to story from a very young age. And that's taken root in a lot of different mediums for me. I've done screenwriting, I've done comedy, I've done all sorts of stuff. But really what I'm finding the most passion and pleasure in right now is music, because it has this ability to combine true, honest-to-goodness literary work with performance art and with this accessibility that a lot of those other forms don't necessarily have. So that's really where it stemmed from for me. And then as I was figuring out that I wanted to maybe play with a band sometime, I ran into Gage in Beverly Hills. He was working at the cheese store at the time. I was working at a talent management company. I said, oh my God, we went to high school together. He gave me a ton of free cheese, asked what he's up to. He says, I play bass. And I said, I would love to involve myself with that.
3: Love free cheese.
1: Well, let's hear another song. Do you want to give it a little preface if you like, or just bust right into it?
2: Oh, I love giving things prefaces. This is a poem, believe it or not. I wrote this. This is one of my more literary pieces for sure, sort of epic poem styled, about the destitution that a lot of young people and people of all ages today face, and rebelling against that destitution, trying to find hope in these dark times, and it's called Freedom. It's cold here. It's prison. This fine misdirection. I'm peddling hearts, they're buying erections. I hang on each word, each clever inflection. Hang like the rope that I'm riding to heaven. Hang like the crooks disabused of depression. Hang like the books in their nooks of protection. Sheltered from burning by those with connections, conferenced with circus-dean queens of deception, who speak for the innocent, speak for the wanted, speak for the weak, being shamelessly hunted. Speak for the sky, with its avian caucus, wailing that freedom is not for the thoughtless.

the innocent, shines on the wanted, shines on the beasts and the freaks in their coffins, dancing at midnight in spite of exhaustion, wailing that freedom is not for the haunted,

I tunneled through twilight till tired and tossed. The terror of living is terror I've lost. I paid all my union dues, shouldered the cost. Slept in wet rags and awoke to the frost. I've bossed from the spire I've crossed. Through the filth I paved with my bones the path to their wealth. I hung up my skin on the company shelf. I lived for the wicked. I've died for myself. Don't cry for the beautiful. Cry for the fair. Cry for the voices consumed by the air, whose hungering whispers are whisked from the tongues, wailing that freedom is not for the hung.

I was reborn like a locust in cloud, one of a million forced to the ground, scouring soil that's already plowed, a crown of

0: bounds, acting out freedom while slaves still abound. They've shackled the innocent, shackled the wanted, shackled us so long the iron's gone rotten. Open your lips if they haven't been boughten. Wail so that freedom cannot be forgotten.
1: Very nice.
2: Oh, thank you.
1: That surrealistic style of writing works very well, and I think because I find myself paying attention to what you're doing, Gage, on bass. It's like, and then I lose track of the story a little bit, and then I jump back in, and it's like, let me give you an example. Maybe like a song that it takes you 20 times to listen to before you really know what it's about.
2: Yeah.
1: But you still love it. And some songs are like that. Most. Maybe the great ones are like that, right? You don't really know until right away.
2: I always want to make work that invites study, you know. I don't want it to necessarily be cut and dry. You know, I put out this album back in May that I'm real proud of. And it's gotten some pretty bang-up reviews, and something that they keep pointing out, they call my work complicated. They call it complicated and challenging. And as semi-backhanded as that is, mm-hmm. I really appreciate it, because I think that artistically the world needs more of a challenge today.
3: Yeah.
2: I think that so much work that's being created is hyper-focused onto viral moments. It's about hooks. It's about what is the most present to me at this moment. And it's not about the humanity behind it. It's not about the mystery of the world and of the human mind and spirituality and experience behind that.
3: Yeah.
2: That's what we need more of as a culture. I want to be challenging.
1: Now, you mean challenging from an artistic perspective, correct?
2: I mean from an artistic perspective, from a listener's perspective. It's you know, it requires investigation. It requires sitting with it and focusing on it. And, you know, that's, I think, the beauty of poetry is that so often I'll be sitting on my back deck and I'll be reading a book of poetry and I'll read five poems and realize that I was just lost in my thoughts and I hadn't read a single one. Mm-hmm. And I'll have to go back and all of a sudden I'm like, oh, wait, this is actually causing me to be present. This is making me take a moment to sit in myself, in my body, and really spend time zeroing in on every word, on every lyrical turn. And that is such a human and fortifying experience
1: that we're missing out with nowadays.
2: Oh, very much so.
1: By and large, with all the distractions, all the things taken away, all of our time. August Gladstone, Gage, how about one more song? But before you play that song, do you have anything coming up or anything you're working on right now that you'd like to mention?
2: Yeah, absolutely. I'm working on a new album now. It's sort of apocalyptic folk songs. Should have a single off that coming out in October. It's a little more blues rocky, a little Allman Brothers-esque. Got plenty of shows coming up. I'm flying to New York in 2 days for a couple East Coast shows out there. And then I'll be back here doing a Halloween spooktacular in downtown Los Angeles. And if you're interested in keeping up with everything that I got going on, you can follow me on Instagram at normalaugust or go to my website, augustgladstone.com. All my music is available anywhere you like to find your music. And I'll hand it over to Gage.
4: I got nothing to say. 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But other than that,
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3: Like Stan
4: Getz. Like Stan Getz. No relation.
5: Is he a bass player too?
4: Saxophone player.
5: Oh, saxophone.
4: Yes.
2: Okay, we'll do Matt Angel.
4: Matt Angel?
2: Yeah. Go ahead. This is a new song. This is unreleased, unrecorded. Will be coming out at some point in my life. So listen up, America. It's called Matt Angel.

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0: Thank you, August Gladstone and Gage Getz on bass for joining us on the Wildwood Flower Radio Hour. Thank you so much.
1: Thank you so much for having us.
0: We hope you come back again.
1: I would love nothing more. This has been fantastic. Huge fan of the show. Thank you for keeping folk music alive.
0: Y'all are very special. Well, thank you for doing what you do because it sounds fantastic. Mike, back to you in the studio.
2: Wow. You know, every week we have two, three, sometimes four acts on the show, and most of them are very good. And then occasionally you get one like August Gladstone, who was stunning, amazing. Speaking of stunning and amazing, we have a friend of the flower. It's actually a neighbor. I can look out the window here and see his house from here. His name is Diego Garcia. And he's known as Twanguero, and he plays around here a lot. He does a lot of shows at churches. He'll go into church when the church is not being used for a worship service. He'll go and perform there, and he's doing a show. As a matter of fact, he's doing a show Sunday in Palos Verdes Estates at the neighborhood church. Doors at 4, shows at 5. Normally, when he plays like this, he goes up one man and guitar and plays for an hour and a half. Absolutely mesmerizing. So anyway, I'm going to play a song by Twanguero called, my Spanish is terrible, Fuertanto El Amor. I know El Amor means the love, so here we go.

0: We started with our pal Twangaro. Mika, you speak Spanish. 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
1: Huh?
0: Fue tanto el amor? Okay. El amor, something to love, right? What does the first part mean? Fue tanto. Oh, we're blowing
1: it. Was so much love, I think.
0: All right. And then that last song was Mason Villa, See It While You Can, regarding the national parks. Okay, Allie Blake's down the hall. Let's go put her on, Meeks.
2: Ready yet? Right now? Okay. Ready? Ready? Ready? Make it right now?
3: Uh-oh, she's grabbing her fiddle. Allie Blake, thank you for joining us on the Wildwood Flower Radio Hour. We have Mika joining on fiddle for this number. We can't wait to hear a song.
1: Song four.
3: What's your name, sir?
4: I'm Sam Cogan.
3: Okay, Sam. So, Allie Blake, you're the artist. Let's hear a song.

0: Better sing.
1: You got a lot of soulful influence in that voice, but it's I hear a lot of R&B influence, but it's not only R&B. I think the first thing that I heard, I'm like, okay, it sounds like Emmylou Harris with Power or something. Mm. Who are some of your like vocal influences? I'm just curious.
0: Yeah.
2: Oh, man, there is such a wide range. But I would say definitely a lot of Motown era.
0: Oh, yeah.
2: But also a lot of the folk era as well. And then there's also like Fiona Apple. And
0: oh, yeah.
2: It's pretty eclectic, I would say. But I feel like the people I'm really influenced by always have a sense of soul that they carry in their voice.
1: Yeah. Well, I definitely hear it in your voice, and it's like your actual vocal stylist. Like it's like using the voice as an instrument.
2: Thank you.
1: Let's hear another one.
0: Yeah, give us another piece.
2: All right. This one's called On the Other Side.

0: I was listening to some of your guys' music on the 405 when I was driving down over here. And so this, you know, very well produced. You could tell, like, the, like, some of these recordings that you guys are doing have all the bells and whistles. I get the impression, I was just almost picturing this as I'm watching you sing and play together. And it's Sam on guitar, by the way. Nice finger picking.
1: Thanks so much.
0: That's a nylon string guitar, right?
1: Yes, it's a nylon.
0: It seems to work really, very well with your voice. It makes me wonder, okay, I could picture some of the stuff that you did in the studio, that some of your actual official releases started out this way, and then you were just like, what? Maybe let's add a piano there, or how about some hand claps here?
2: Well, it was produced... my most recent album was produced by Brian Scarry, my friend Brian Scarry, and so that was a really great collaboration, and I have a new album coming out next month that was also produced by him. So that lends itself to a lot of the different textures that you hear on the recordings.
0: Does it start out that way, just a live track with you and a guitarist or somebody playing piano? That's how it starts.
2: It starts out with my voice, my very raw voice memos or demos on Logic or something.
1: Yeah. I think we're going to, her next record, I think I might produce that one.
2: Yeah.
1: And it's going to be a little more like, maybe like this, up front, up close.
2: Yeah.
1: Personal.
2: Sam is my really great friend and collaborator and... So, and an amazing artist as well.
1: Oh, thank you.
0: You guys got a great vibe together. How about another song?
1: Great. Yeah, let's do it. You want to do Forevermore?
2: Mm-hmm. Okay.

0: Nice.
1: Yes. Mm-hmm. Woo! That's so nice.
2: Thank you.
1: So, Allie Blake, mm-hmm. thank you again for joining us on the Wildwood Flower Radio Hour. For you listeners out there, whether you're driving on the 405, the 110, the 10, or 101, even for that matter. So it says here in your bio that you performed in New York City, Atlanta, Oakland, various places. I also saw a video of you performing with, it seemed like a country instrumentation at the Desert Five spots. Or was it the Lodge? Oh, okay, yeah. Okay, yeah. Bigfoot Lodge.
3: Yeah,
2: it was for American Joy.
1: So it makes me wonder, when you played those other cities, mm-hmm. is that the kind of instrumentation you played with, or was it kind of scaled down like this, or was it with piano? Because I've heard different things on record, you know, from
2: right.
1: you.
2: Yeah, I've played different iterations. Many stripped down like this. Some just with piano, and I have done full band too. It kind of just depends on my budget and where I'm at.
1: Yeah. Where's the best crowd you played out of those three cities? Any memorable events?
2: New York was great, and here has been really great. I mean, New York is my last year living there. Was my first time playing my original stuff with a full band, which was really magical. But also, I've been living here for a decade, and I really can't complain. It's been wonderful. Yeah.
1: You're very talented, and it's a testament to this show too. There's so much talent that comes here, and that's
4: I love this show.
1: A testament to Lori, who does the booking. Aww. But so we have Mika stepping in here on fiddle now.
2: Yes.
1: She's our local DJ Meeks, resident fiddle player, violinist. What are you guys going to play now? You just want to bust right into it, or give a little preface?
2: So I've recently released two new singles. This is one of them, called Gold on Gold.
5: Okay. So.

0: Yeah, we totally rehearsed that.
1: That's part of the beauty of the show. It's spontaneous. You never know what's going to happen.
2: That's great.
3: Thank you.
1: It's that
3: so
1: kind
3: much.
1: Of thing.
3: That was awesome.
1: So this is like, I find this interesting. So we're from the same city. Are you from Chicago?
3: I'm from a suburb of Chicago.
1: Oh, which suburb?
3: Highland Park.
1: Okay, north suburbs.
3: Yeah.
1: North suburb. For me, I lived in Orland Park during my high school years, but born on the south side, and then went to DePaul University.
3: Oh, one of my brothers went there.
1: Really?
3: Yeah.
1: Yeah.
3: Cool.
1: So there's that. You know? And Polish, when you said Polish, okay. Polish in Chicago, there's too much. We could talk forever about Chicago.
4: Oh, yeah, there are a lot of Polish people in Chicago.
1: And not only that, but Mike Bone, I'm sure he's listening in the studio, he used to live in Chicago for... Damn. That's about right. 8 years when he was managing Rush, and he got to know Geddy Lee, real Alex Lifeson, and Neil Peart.
5: He comes up with all these stories. You can't believe a thing he says.
1: The one most I'm jealous of is knowing Thin Lizzy as well as you did. They were the coolest bands in the history of universe.
5: That is the truth. I did know Phil Lynott. He's one of the coolest guys ever. So.
1: Yeah, he's the epitome of cool. So we got time for one more song, but could you tell us where could people find you and all that good stuff? And you got anything coming up that you want to mention?
3: Yes. So you can find me on all streaming services. It's under Ally Blake, A-L-I Blake. I have a new single coming out Friday, and my double album is coming out next month. And I'm also playing a show at Permanent Records October. Yeah. October 29th.
1: Right, right. I saw that. That is a cool place.
3: Yeah.
1: That is a cool place.
3: So, yeah, thank you so much for having me.
1: So come on out to Permanent Records. No, I can't say that. You're not supposed to.
4: October 27th.
1: Ally Blake.
3: 29th. Yeah.
1: She's adding it to her all-important calendar.
4: Yes.
6: You can if you want to.
4: Yes.
1: That's good. That's a good way to say it.
3: If you so please.
1: There are things out there.
4: Feel so inclined.
1: So, thanks so much for coming on the show. Could you play another song and take us out with either bust right into it or preface it a little bit?
3: This is called Arrow. It's one of the new ones. Hope you enjoy.
1: Ooh, okay. Debuting the song. Okay. For the listening audience.

0: Leave him hanging.
1: Thank you so much for joining us on the Wildwood Flower Radio Hour. Allie Blake. Fantastic stuff. And Sam, what's your last name?
2: Kogan, K-O-G-O-N.
1: Okay, Sam, watching you play that nylon string guitar makes me miss my old nylon string guitar, honestly. Those are fun. Those are so fun to play. Thank you so much for joining us, and we hope you join us again.
3: Oh, that would be a joy and a pleasure.
1: All right. Hey, Mike, back in the studio.
4: All right. Allie Blake and Sam Kogan. Fine set tonight. Setting the bar high for Jimmy Gordon. I don't know. I want to mention that tomorrow is the 23rd. Today's the autumnal equinox, and tomorrow's some birthdays that are important to me. Our son Ari's birthday. He'll be 27 tomorrow, born in 1999. And Lydia, my boss here. Her birthday's, I don't know when Lydia was born. I don't know how old Lydia is, but eternally youthful. And Bruce Springsteen. Not that I'm friends with him or anything like that, but happy birthday, Bruce, the boss. Let's play some Lacey Green and Rhonda Vincent and Junior Siskin.

0: All right, that was Junior Sisk, my favorite Honky Tonk to Death. Before that, Rhonda Vincent, the great Rhonda Vincent, Far Away From Home. Before that, Lacey Green, Dance Like That. We're going to go down the hall and see what Jimmy Gordon has in store for us.
1: Okay, now.
2: Jimmy Gordon,
3: that's right.
2: Thank you for joining us on the Wildwood Flower.
3: Thanks for having me.
2: Radio Hour. I can't wait to hear you guys. You want to start us off, kick us off with a song?
3: Yeah, that's right, yeah. We will start, guys, with a song we call What I'd Rather Know. And it's a song about
4: What I'd Rather
3: Know. And it goes a little something.
4: It goes like this.
3: Like this.

0: Thank you.
1: Yes.
0: Thank you very much.
2: That's very nice. Jimmy Gordon, your voice, you have a lot of precision in your voice. And along with the finger style picking. And by the way, we have Keith Lynch joining him on guitar.
0: That's right, Keith
2: and
0: Lynch.
2: It's just a testament to how how good just two guitars could sound together.
0: Well, thank
3: if you. Practice enough, yeah.
0: Yep.
2: It sounds great. Do you guys want to bust out another song?
0: We got one for you. We got this song's called Enough to Go Around. And it's a song about, finally, it's a song about not having enough to go around.

0: Everybody wants a piece of me.
1: Yes.
2: Cool.
1: Very nice. Jimmy, when I hear you sing, and there's a lot of different dynamics there in a song like that.
0: Yeah.
1: Like, very soft at one point, and then really belting it at other points. I guess the first, it makes me think of, like, you know, if I were to ask you, okay, who are some influential vocalists of, like, when you were growing up, or it doesn't even have to be a vocalist, but like an experience or a song or whatever that really got you into wanting to sing.
0: Yeah. Well, the first song I can tell you right now, without a doubt, the first song I ever heard that made me, that was the song that made me pick up a guitar, was Tomorrow by Shaky Graves. And that song is that guy, he's the reason why I picked up a guitar. I heard it when I was 19. You know, and we're all teenagers, so we all got stuff we're going through. No teenager can't say that they haven't been, you know, dealing with something, right? And so, I don't know, my way of dealing with that was I decided I had to go get something and talk about it in a way that I knew how to talk about it, which was, I guess, this. And so this is actually the first and only guitar that I bought and I ever play out with.
1: Oh, I love that.
0: It's 6, 7 years old. And it's the reason, you know, the reason why it's here is because I heard that song. And the reason why I sing the way I do is because I heard that guy.
1: Still love that guitar. That's...
0: Oh, it's my guitar.
1: You logged a lot of playing time on that guitar.
0: It's the only guitar I'll play until it wears out, you know.
1: Well, let's hear another one.
0: Little Things?
3: Sure.
0: All right. 1, 2, 3.

0: All right, cool.
1: It's like sitting around the campfire. I could picture that. Like that yeah. would be the funnest like campfire yeah. session.
0: Screwing around.
1: But Jimmy Gordon, thank yes. you so much again for joining us on the Wildwood Flower Radio yeah. Hour. And your figure style picking is kind of, yeah, I like how you use that thumb pick, and I see the alternate picking in a very old-time style.
0: Yeah.
1: But you also attack the string sometimes, unlike people normally do yeah. when they're using a thumb pick. It's a little more aggressive. Now, is that your own kind of style that you developed? I don't see that a lot. That's what I'm saying. Or maybe I'm wrong. Shaky Graves?
0: So as far as I know, I picked up the banjo about 2 years ago, and you can kind of see me going the chuck back and forth. So some songs, you know, I have, it's just a finger style where I'll play, and it's nice and it's sweet, you know, like that. But other songs, if it calls for it, and I'm feeling it, I'm getting into it, you know, like I'm really excited to play something with my friends, or I'm excited to play something for somebody special. You know, it's sometimes that's just what it calls for.
1: And from I'm a guitar player too. So, like from a technique perspective, it seems like you can almost brush the higher strings as you're doing that. You sometimes do that.
0: So I'll take my almost like I'm flicking out if I want to, you know, say something nice down here up top with these strings. It makes for a more interesting. Sound, because I started playing, you know, by myself. I wrote most of these songs, you know, when I was sitting alone in a room and I wanted to impress my friends when they'd come over from, you know, wherever, and, you know, we were coming back from the bars or something, and I'd say, hey, here's a song, you know? And then along came, you know, people that wanted to help me out, like Keith Lynch, and from then we've developed the sound, and it's just stuck, me doing the way that I've done it, and keep writing that way.
1: Yeah, there's a lot of precision in that guitar playing as well, as I mentioned with your voice too. It's just that's the one word that comes to mind. I like what I'm hearing. Could we hear another song?
0: Absolutely, I'd love to play one. This one is called "Long Time Coming," and I guess that fits because it's been a long time coming. All right.

0: then melody, or do different things maybe motivate you to write versus times that you're not writing?
1: Yeah. I was actually talking about this with August over there, the first performer. You can't be writing if you're not doing something else. And if you're focusing too much on writing, then all of your writing is going to sound like you're thinking about it too much. And so I've written a lot of songs. The majority of my songs I've written, I wrote when I had no free time to do anything, and I could barely squeeze time in the day to write them. The song Long Time Coming, the one that we just played, is actually the fastest it's taken me to write a song. I sat down one morning, I woke up, and I was going, what the heck am I doing? And, H-double hockey sticks am I doing around here? I'm not really doing what I want to do, and I got no words.
0: So you're just inspired to write, like it just came to you.
1: A lot of my songs, funnily enough, are getting either mad at myself, or their apologies, you like somebody, but a lot of it's you're overcome with something, and I think a lot of these songs are just kind of out there in the air, and they're waiting for you to feel the right way, to grab them, and you need to be there. You know, a lot of people say it's the right place, right time, but you need to put yourself in that situation where you're able to capture them and kind of guide them into me and into you, and into people that like to play.
0: Very well put.
1: Thank you.
0: How about another one? And then, actually, two more. There's time for two more.
1: Okay.
0: So if you want to play one here, and then think about what you want to end with. That's why it's sometimes good when you have two available, because then you're like,
2: birthright, you want to do that?
1: Yeah, and then
3: birthright.
1: All right, we can do that. All right, this next song is called Keith and I Are Going to Tune Our Guitars.
0: Oh, yes. And I noticed, so you usually don't like to use the capo, right?
2: Yeah, I'm tuned down a whole step.
0: Tuned down a whole step. Oh, yep. Okay.
2: That way I can get kind of a, lower C note or
0: yes.
2: A note, depending on, like right now I'll have a low C.
1: It all depends on what the song calls for.
0: I see.
2: Usually I play electric.
0: So you're using different tunings a little bit from time
1: to
0: time?
1: Yeah, so he's either drop or he's in an open major.
0: Oh, very cool.
2: But when it's electric, it's even faster.
0: Yeah, it's a good dynamic between your two different guitars.
2: Yeah.
0: You get different tonal colors, if that makes sense.
1: There we go. Are you ready, Keith?
2: I love this song.
1: This song, well, there you got the seal of approval
2: the next
1: right
2: one
1: there.
2: Coming.
1: The song's called Birthright.

0: Yeah.
1: Thank you.
0: That had such a nice down-home feel to it.
2: Thank
0: Jimmy Gordon, thank you for joining us.
2: Yeah, of course, thank you.
0: Keith Lynch, thanks for joining him on guitar. And there's some pretty like insane chord stretches you're doing on that. Like, what are even the names of some of those? Some of those are like
2: add 16. Some of them. These are ridiculous.
0: So. Got one more song. Could you tell us where we could find you, or do you have anything coming up that you would like to mention?
2: Yeah.
0: Anything you're working on?
2: Sure.
0: That kind of thing.
2: I'm working on an EP that I'm planning to release in the coming months. It's got some of the songs that you've all heard here in the studio today. I play out bar gigs real regularly. You know, I have friends that like to go to bars, and so I like to be the one that's playing the music when they're hanging out. So that's what I do. I'm playing at a little music festival over in Culver City called Sugarpalooza, and that's going to be on the 23rd of October. But my Instagram is Jimmy Gordon Music. You know, open to anything, open to play, open to hang out.
0: And you're up on the regular streaming services.
2: I'm on Spotify, Apple Music.
0: Okay.
2: Yeah.
0: And Keith, what about you? Do you have anything coming up?
3: I'm just playing with him right now.
0: Okay, fantastic. Well, I've seen shows like Desert Five Spot, Mint, you played, and those are both good places. You're a good whistler. I'm just reading from my notes here.
2: You know, I've been known to whistle pretty well. So I played out, you know, Desert Five. I played at the Mint, the Venice West, and actually for a good amount of time, I was up in Santa Cruz living there. And I would play out, you know, up until a couple months ago, I was living there, and I ended up playing out at a bunch of spots over there, and just incredible people, met incredible musicians, met incredible people in general, you know, a lot of trees. But it's good to be back, and it's good to play out. All these people, there's such an incredible community in Venice and on the West Side, just for people that want to play music. And so, if anybody feels the need to do that, you're in the right spot.
0: There's a lot of good music out there, and a lot of good places to play. As Mika, you know Mika as well as anyone.
4: Yeah.
0: DJ Meeks in the house.
2: That's right.
0: Okay, so let's take it out with. Do you want to just bust into something or give it a little preface?
2: Sure. Yeah. Okay. Well, we can start with a little bit of preface on this. This song is called "Borrowed Cigarettes," and I wrote it for almost no reason at all. It was originally called "Garden Cigarettes" because it was going to be about smoking something fantastic, which I don't actually do that, but. It turned into a song about I guess somebody who's lost the person they care about, and I guess it's a reminder every time they grab one. You know, you'll hear in the song every time they grab one, it's a reminder of somebody they lost. You know, we have these things that we go through life, and you can look at a picture, or you can look at a rock. You know, and sometimes a rock can remind you somebody. You know, the picture will, but so this song is more or less about something like that. It goes like this.
3: Called
2: borrowed cigarettes.

cause I've got a couple cigarettes. Well, I have a couple cigarettes. I've got a couple cigarettes.

0: Yeah, Jimmy Gordon with Keith Lynch on second. Got two dual guitar attack. Thank you so much for joining us on the Wildwood Flower Radio Hour. And we hope you come back again.
1: I'd love to.
0: And thank you so much for playing this time.
1: Yeah, of course.
2: It was fun. Thank you so much.
0: It was fantastic. Mike, back in the studio for you, buddy.
3: Wow, Jimmy Gordon. Hey, this tonight has been an amazing night. August Gladstone, and then Allie Blake and Sam Cogan, and then Jimmy and Keith Lynch. Very strong night tonight. That was just amazing, amazing show tonight. I always say to the artist, I was like, oh, thank you for coming. I said, if you guys didn't show up, I'd be in the studio playing George Jones records. And guess what? I'm going to play a George Jones record now.

0: All right. I always joke about if the artist didn't show up, I'd be playing George Jones, and I am playing George Jones, and the artist did show up, and they showed up. They showed up big time tonight. Well, a guest in the studio walked in here all the way from Israel, Levat Shurkin.
1: Uh-huh. Yes.
0: Welcome. Welcome to the Wildwood Flower Radio Hour. So, you were in the IDF, right?
1: Yes, I was.
0: So, how many years?
1: 2 years.
0: 2 years. And what, everyone that's of a certain age in Israel, 18, is that right?
1: Goes yes, in 18.
0: Goes in the IDF. And it's across the board. I mean, everyone does it, right?
1: I was religious, so I didn't have to go. So, I volunteered for 1 year. And then when I was 19, I decided to go in.
0: Great.
1: After coming in contact with some troops and my volunteer.
0: Cool. And where were you stationed?
1: I was stationed near Tel Aviv during my first time training. It was a 6-month period to be positioned as commander.
0: Right.
1: And then we went down south, south, just 1 hour south of Beersheba.
0: I don't know where that is. It's like, say, 1 hour south of Long Beach. I don't know. You know. Is it near Eilat?
1: It is. It is pretty close. Yes, not too far out. Yes.
0: Well, welcome to the Wildwood Flower Radio. We're pleased that you're here, and thank you for your service. All right, we're going to play another song here by Stoney Edwards. Hank and Lefty raised my country soul, and then we're going to do local twang.

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1: 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Okay. Every Tuesday is always Bluegrass Night at Bigfoot Lodge. There's also a jam at the Colorado Bar in Pasadena, hosted by Tommy Drinkard and The Remedy. There's Two Step Tuesdays at Club TG, and tonight features Tar and Flowers. And Serafia will be singing some background vocals as well, or maybe some lead vocals too. We'll see. We've got a bluegrass jam at Project Barley in Lomita. We have bluegrass at Jug Band Coffee in Long Beach every Wednesday. And then we also have the Hi-Fi Honey Drops at 1642 in Filipino Town, Cowboy Karaoke at Desert 5 Spot, Riders Round at Universal Bar and Grill, and then the Bluegrass Old Time Jam at Lawless Brewing in North Hollywood.
2: Yes.
1: Yeah.
2: It's a good one.
1: I'm sure.
2: I'm there just like about every other week.
1: I really need to come.
2: Yeah, it's a lot of fun. Yeah. Sometimes there's two or three jams that break out in the one place, in the one brewery.
1: Yeah.
2: Yeah.
1: And then we have the Common Folks Showcase every other Wednesday in the back patio of Senor Fish in Eagle Rock. We have every second and fourth Thursday, the Salty Strings at the Blue Owl in Santa Barbara. And then every Thursday, we have the Y'all Star Review at Desert 5 Spot. Every second Saturday, we have Second Saturdays with Jason Luckett and friends at Architect Yoga in Pasadena.
0: Jason Luckett, the young man from Nantucket, right?
1: Mm-hmm.
2: This guy's writing sonnets over here. Or
1: yeah.
2: No, is that a haiku? No, I don't get it.
0: That's a limerick.
2: Oh, yeah. I get mixed up.
1: I believe Granule Echo is still going. That's every Sunday until further notice. Mm-hmm. Until further notice.
2: Until further notice. Okay.
1: And then there's a bluegrass jam in Culver City every Sunday, but you got to get on the list.
2: Yeah.
1: Talk to Mark.
2: Well, no, I'm the Burbank Jam.
1: Oh, yeah, that's right. My bad.
0: Who controls the Culver City? Who's
1: the
0: Mark Gussick of Culver City? Do we have a name?
2: I'm not sure.
1: Every Monday we have a singer-songwriter open mic night at Kulak's Woodshed. And we have Minglewood Mondays, a Grateful Dead-inspired event at the Barrel Tavern.
2: Yeah.
1: We have the Angel Crest String Band at Little Joy in Echo Park.
2: Mm-hmm.
1: Every other Monday, we have Bluegrass at the Barclay in South Pasadena. Tonight, Eva Luna Smith plays with the Cherries and Roxio at the Vine. And we have the Spring Owls at Time Out, Apex Art Studios in North Hollywood. We have Sour Tongue, Summer Apparel, Modern Days, and Broke Horse at the Paramount. We have Anna Moon and the Stars with Jadia, I'm sorry if I mispronounced that, Kelly, at the Moroccan Lounge. Tomorrow we have Honky Tonk and Vine with Owen Riley, June Clivis and the Diddy Boys, and Michael Peters at Sassafras Saloon. And we have Enrique Caesar, Tyler Bird, Fish Kiesa, and Oke Nube at Slipper Clutch. We have a celebration of Glenn Hansard at Lodge Room. We have Fine Folk at the Night Owl in Fullerton. We have Main Street Jam on Thursday, the 24th, at the Village Well. We also have the Peanut Bowl at Powhouse with Charlotte Callahan, Alexander Biggs, Ruby Plume, Bo Jean Jean or Jean Jean, plus special guests. We have Noah Nas at Nico's, Dylan Vanders at SBR 29, Les Green and the Swayzes with Dominique and the Diamonds at Three Clubs. We have a tribute to Dolly Parton at the Lodge Room. We have Allie Mills and Lizzie Passion, at Mizel Vineyard. Oh my God, I'm mispronouncing everything.
0: Mizel Vineyard
1: Estate.
0: Or Mizel Vineyard.
1: I don't know.
0: You haven't mentioned the Salty Strings, did you?
1: No, yes,
2: yeah.
1: I did.
2: Right,
0: okay,
2: off the bat.
0: It's coming. Okay.
1: That was at the beginning.
2: Pay
1: on
2: attention,
1: the 25th,
2: Mike. Come on.
0: I gotta pay attention. Come on. Yes, my favorite band.
1: Okay, let me finish. And then the 25th, we have Water Tower with John C. Reilly at the Elysian.
2: That's got to be insane.
1: Super last minute gig.
0: Tonight's Friend of the Flower.
2: Pretty epic.
1: And we have Fine Folk, Side Street, Rennie and Belle, and Roxio at the Good Bar in Long Beach. On the 26th, we have Hurts So Good at Endless Color Pizza in Topanga. Should I keep going?
0: Yeah.
1: We have Jerome's Jukebox at the Venice West. That's a Grateful Dead brunch. We have Silver Lake Jams at In the Meantime. And we have Exercise, a house show with Valley Boy, Pat Burke, and Sterling Govinsky. They had another
0: person. Did you say Sterling Govinsky?
1: Govinsky.
0: Oh, Govinsky. I was like,
1: by the way, their last name is Kovensky.
0: Okay, fine.
1: You should get it right.
0: Okay.
1: Oh, do I have two more? Two more. Should I mention Billy Strings?
0: Yeah.
1: Billy Strings at the Kia Forum. That's and
0: Saturday the 26th.
1: Yes. I'm there. I'm so there.
0: I think we're all there.
1: Yeah. On the 27th, we have Folk Revolt presents Coffee, Art, and Vintage Market at Los Feliz Flea Market.
0: Yeah, and I wanted to mention the Twangaro show Sunday, this Sunday at Palos Verdes Estates at the neighborhood church. Doors at 4, shows at 5. So he's a friend of the flower, neighbor, and an amazing guitar player. We're going to play The Country Gentleman now, Matterhorn, and then a Dolly Parton record, imagine that, and the Kentucky Mountain Boys. Here we go with The Country Gentleman.

All right. That was some good, good, good. The Country Gentlemen, Dolly Parton, and the Kentucky Mountain Boys. We had a great show last week. It was the ukulele show that we did for the international, the Los Angeles International Ukulele Festival. And we had a couple of great acts on. I'm going to play sort of the hero in the ukulele world, Jake Shimabukuro. And then one of the guys that was on last week, Show Humphreys, and then Zoe Bestel. So let's listen to some Jake ukulele bros.

All right, we started off with three songs, ukulele songs, Jake Shimabukuro, and then Sho Humphreys, and then that was Zoe Besto from Glasgow. She came all the way from Glasgow last week to play the Los Angeles International Ukulele Festival down in Torrance. So we sincerely appreciate you spending time with us this week on the Wildwood Flower Radio Hour, and every Tuesday night, 7 to 10 p.m. on KXOU. 88.9 FM and KXOU.com. If you missed anything tonight, our shows are archived on Spinatron for 2 weeks. KXOU management, in an absolute stroke of genius, has decided to rebroadcast our show on Tuesday mornings. So thanks to tonight's art. Great show tonight. August Gladstone, Allie Blake, and Jimmy Gordon. Very strong. And my favorite co-host, Mark Gussick, was here tonight. A lot of fun when Mark's around. A lot of fun. DJ Meeks, new twang producer and in-house fiddler, and one of the building blocks of the Wildwood Flower Radio Show, Lemon Squares. Not here tonight. We got oatmeal cookies instead. Emily Lewis is our Steadicam operator, making us look on Facebook Live and Instagram. Jessica Babin is our local twang producer and social media maven. Lori Nafshin books the Wildwood Flower Radio Hour and does an amazing job of it. Mystic Peter is our spiritual advisor and rabbi. Tonight's sound engineer, Wes. Yes, the mic is placed just like in the video you sent me, Masinic. Quinn the Eskimo is the Wildwood Flower Radio Hour intern of choice. If you want it, Quinn has it. If Quinn doesn't have it, he can get it. And if Quinn can't get it, nobody's got it. And he got his own time slot here. I think it's Tuesday morning at way in the morning, like 3 in the morning, something like that. The Wildwood Flower theme song, Wildwood Flowers, recorded by our friends Wild Rust at Mark Gussick's band. I want to say thank you to all of my co-workers at the Wildwood Flower Radio Hour and KXLU, Loyola Marymount, the listeners, and the artist community for allowing me to be your Uncle Mike. It is a privilege and honor to do this show every week. Performing next week, Enrique Caesar, Ra Ra Rabbit, and Amanda on the Moon. Tonight's show is brought to you by the Abby Posner Tour, September 24, 25, 26, 27 in Seattle, Carnation, Port Ludlow, and Raymond, Washington. George Nugent, better get out there in Seattle. Paula Fung's the opening act on these dates, and Abby's band. Ooh, you get two winners with one show. Alyssa Moser is playing bass. I want to mention this Twangaro show one more time. Sunday at Palos Verdes Estates at the Neighborhood Church. Their doors at 4, show at 5. Diego Garcia is an amazing guitar player. We'll holler at you next week. Y'all come see us and keep on keeping on. Remember, we're only here for a little while. Be nice to everyone if you can, including that guy that called in, a rather rude caller earlier today. Hey, you know, everybody has an opinion. We're only here for a little while, like I said. We're going to play out with a gospel tune. Send this out to all the shut-ins out there. We're going to play a Carter Family tune, Working on a Building. And after that, the friend of the flower tonight is Kenny Feinstein. But don't touch that dial, because the Molotov Cocktail Hour is coming up live from the world-famous Mahi Mahi Room in Encino, right off Ventura Boulevard, the Gaza Strip of the Valley, across the road from the Baklava Factory, next door to the Lily Bridal Shop. Cyrano, Special Agent Lotus, and Senor Amor are waiting in the wings to light up your night.

Attention, Hepcats and Squares alike. 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Around the hypnotic crackling bonfire, James Brown and Francois Hardy succumb to the enchanted rhythms, hand in hand with Dembala, Pele, and Gede Nimbo. Their abstract shadows cast against a backdrop of ancient stern-faced tikis and looming durian trees. I've lit the Molotov cocktail. You may now unfasten your... I've lit the Molotov cocktail. You may now unfasten your seatbelts and run like hell. 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

0: Good evening, everyone, and here on this Tenor Man Tuesday, September 22nd, 2026, in the year of Papa Legba, the Molotov Cocktail Hour is on the air, and we have something to celebrate tonight. We're doing a little bit of a change in the format of our intro for you out there, and it's because it's an unprecedented evening, and we like to record special shows when special occasions come around, and hopefully we can grab them, and tonight is a special occasion. But first, before we let the proverbial jazz cats out of the bag, let's let you know who the cats are in the studio. Of course, he puts a slap in Slapdash. He puts the fool in...
1: Foolproof.
0: That's right. It's Senor Amor. He's here tonight.
1: Good evening, everybody. Welcome to KXOU Los Angeles.
0: There we go. That's Senor Amor, of course.
1: And the first day of fall. Fall started at 8:04 p.m. Eastern Standard Time.
0: Well, let's hope that that brings some changes in things.
1: Mm-hmm.
0: Yes. Moving from one season to another. She's here, of course, to not only see that we make the correct changes, but also the things that are supposed to stay the way they are.
1: Mm.
0: Stay the way they are. Special Agent Lotus, she's here tonight, and we're glad she is.
2: Well, oh, thank you so much.
0: Welcome, welcome. We have a very auspicious evening tonight, because at midnight, the stroke of midnight, it will celebrate the 100th birthday of musician John Coltrane, tenor saxophonist, a legend in jazz, and to celebrate his 100th birthday, we've been doing a lot of reading.
1: You have, Cyrano. You've been preparing the show for days and days and days, so thanks for making this happen.
0: Well, I've sifted through lots and lots of records, and my disclaimer here, my caveat, is I might not have all of them. I might not play all the records someone else would play, or maybe what they would discern
1: as... Well, certainly you wouldn't.
0: ...the most important things to play. But number one, I played the records that I own.
1: Mm-hmm.
0: And then I also played... we're also going to be playing the records that, through reading some books about jazz and some books about his life, that I've listened to a lot of recordings, and I've tried to pick out things that give you a sampler or a survey of John Coltrane's music. But check it out. We're only going to go from 1957 to 1964. So out of his career, we're going to listen to 7 years of music.
1: Mm-hmm.
0: And... again, I think these are ones that are indicative for certain reasons, and we're going to...
1: And we'll get into that.
0: Yeah, we'll give you some color commentary, et cetera. So he was born on September 23rd, so tomorrow,
1: mm-hmm.
0: in 1926.

0: in North Carolina. Moved to Philly after high school, where he studied music. This is kind of important because there's so many musicians that will factor in his life that are very important that were also Philadelphians.
1: Mm.
0: And I asked my friend from Philly if there's any other way to call people from what you right, call
1: right,
0: yourself.
1: Right.
0: Yeah.
1: Right.
0: And he said Philadelphians will do.
1: Okay.
0: So his early influences were Lester Young and Johnny Hodges. His mother bought him his first alto sax, and he started playing at the age of 19 in 1945.
1: That's kind of late.
0: It was, and that's actually a great point about him. He really came into his own late in compared to many other musicians who were these, you know, the young
1: prodigies.
0: Lions, prodigies coming out of the gate very, very young, in their teens.
1: Mm-hmm.
0: Folks like Lee Morgan or bassist Paul Chambers. So John Coltrane really had to work very hard to get where he was at. And that, I think, is something that sometimes people have this sort of natural talent and things come to them easy. And yeah, they still have to practice.
1: Mm-hmm.
0: But for him, he had to do a lot of work, but he knew where he wanted to go. Or at least he was always striving to where he wanted to go, and he never stopped. And boy, I mean, when you talk about his nickname, Train,
1: mm-hmm.
0: because of his driving style, it really was also about his personality. He just never he could never just settle for being like, oh, he's a good jazz player.
1: Right.
0: Like, he plays pretty well,
1: mm-hmm.
0: you know. And there's a lot of jazz players out there that are great, and they play well.
1: Yeah, but they're journeymen, and they
0: yes.
1: get the job done, and they're great for casuals and,
0: mm-hmm.
1: you know,
0: mm-hmm.
1: Events and things, and you'll see them out and be like, well, that was really fun. They were great.
0: But.
1: But then there's a whole nother level.
0: Yes, there is quite another level. So, he studied music on the GI Bill after the war. He was in touring bands, and as Jimmy Heath had said about him, he was fanatical about practicing, and he would practice 25 hours a day. He became a member early on in groups led by Dizzy Gillespie, by Earl Bostick, mm. and by Johnny Hodges in the early to mid-50s. And then, this is where we came in.
1: Mm-hmm.
0: In 1955, he got a call from Miles Davis, who, after a period... after a period of having his reputation and his work somewhat damaged in part by his heroin addiction, was putting together a new quintet. Now, I'm going to stop here for a second, and I'm going to talk about drugs.
1: Okay.
0: Don't do them. And I'm just going to say this, that we don't talk about these problems, and we don't mention this sort of for salacious reasons.
1: Right.
0: Or because it's titillating. If I'm going to talk about anybody's problem with a habit tonight, it's because there's context to it and because it generally means that something else is going to happen because of it.
1: Okay.
0: So it's, we know a lot of jazz musicians did drugs. I think
1: right.
0: a lot of people know that. It's pretty
1: right.
0: common, right?
1: Right.
0: It was a sad fact, but it was the thing. It was what they did.
2: And generally, it's the least interesting aspect
0: yeah.
2: of those people's lives.
0: Right.
1: Right.
0: It's not – it didn't necessarily define their playing. It certainly didn't make them better, but it had factors.
1: Mm-hmm.
0: Okay. So I just wanted to say that.
1: Okay.
0: So moving on. So Miles was coming out of, again, this period where the drug addiction was affecting his playing.
1: Mm-hmm.
0: But at the Newport Jazz Festival, he played Round Midnight, and it was considered a huge success, like his comeback.
1: Mm-hmm.
0: Okay. And this is also something that earlier when we did a Miles Davis birthday special, we mentioned as well.
1: Right.
0: So tonight we're going to be pulling in threads for the very astute Molotov Cocktail Hour listener. If you've been listening all year, you're going to know that from the Miles Davis 100th birthday special, we're going to take some facts.
1: Mm-hmm.
0: From the passing of Sonny Rollins
1: mm-hmm.
0: and the Sonny Rollins tribute show, we're going to take a little bit of facts. Wynton Kelly, the pianist that we did some birthday songs for him. Pete LaRocca, who we talked about a few weeks ago. All of these people, it's kind of coming full circle with their intersections of John Coltrane. This was kind of blowing my mind every time I
1: right.
0: would read something.
1: You're like, no way.
0: Yeah. Mm-hmm. Yeah. So if you've been paying attention this year, this is the conspiracy board in the detective room.
1: Yeah, the threads.
0: Well, yes.
1: Yeah, there's a lot
0: of
1: threads that are crisscrossing.
0: A lot of threads. So Miles was putting together a new quintet, what would become known as the First Great Quintet. And this included Red Garland on piano, mm-hmm. who we talked about. Some derided him as being a cocktail pianist.
1: Right.
0: But he had what others would describe as a skipping wit to his playing. So he always was very, you know, kind of snappy and kind of ebullient in his playing, as well as Paul Chambers, teenage prodigy bass player, and Philly Joe Jones, guess where he was from, who was a very propulsive drummer. And for the time, he really could cook under each person, but differently as opposed to just a drummer that was doing his own thing. He would almost tailor how he was playing to make it really work with the style of the soloist. So they, along with John Coltrane, they played nonstop from 1955 to 1957. Now, when Miles wanted to get out of his contract with Prestige, as we've mentioned months ago, they recorded these two marathon sessions that produced Cooking, Relaxing, Working, and Steaming. They were all in, it was an incredible effort. All the guys were in top form. And the quintet, however, was partially disbanded. Or when it was partially disbanded, it was due to the addiction of the band members.
1: Oh, okay.
0: And partially due to John Coltrane as well. But the rest of the band, you know, they were called the D&D band, Drunk and Dope.
1: Oh. Uh-huh.
0: They were a hard partying band. They played hard and they partied hard. Miles, however, who was trying to kick his habit and to go clean, he said, look, if you have a habit, just keep it under control and don't bring it on the bandstand. I don't care, you know. I mean, just stay professional. And this was also at the time when John Coltrane was considered a journeyman jazz musician, but he was developing. And Miles saw him develop, and he, and that was one of the great knacks that he had, was seeing in people
1: talent.
0: Yes.
1: Yeah, Miles could really suss out talent.
0: And he said about John Coltrane, after a while, Coltrane was a diamond himself, and I knew it, and everyone else who heard him knew it too. So the contrast of Miles's kind of airy, breathy lyricism was at odds really with Coltrane's kind of dark, hard-charging style.
1: Mm-hmm.
0: And as it's been said, it was like he was a rough mounting for a fine gem. So they played off each other very well.
1: Yeah.
0: But eventually, Miles got exasperated with him.
1: Mm-hmm.
0: And he kicked him out of the band. And so it was a tough time. He was nodding off on the bandstand. He was seen walking around the village, you know, just in wrinkled, rumpled clothes, showing up late, always asking for cash advances. So it was a tough time.
1: Mm-hmm.
0: However, we are going to start the show tonight, and we are going to play Round Midnight. There's a couple different versions that John Coltrane recorded with these guys, but we're actually going to play the one from the Columbia Roundabout Midnight that has what is considered by some as Coltrane's first great solo in here.
1: Okay.
0: Just the ideas, the flow, everything, how it goes. And so we're going to get into this now, him playing with Miles, and then we're going to continue afterwards. So I hope everyone, you enjoy the program tonight, enjoy the music, and we're just going to kind of keep it brisk and keep it moving along with the life
1: John Coltrane.
0: The Molotov Cocktail Hour here.

0: All right, what a superb, superb solo by John Coltrane right there on
1: Round Midnight.
0: Yes.
1: From Columbia Records originally.
0: Uh-huh, and that was written by Thelonious Monk. Composition, which gets us into our next segment.
2: Uh-huh.
0: John Coltrane and Thelonious Monk, Chapter 2.
2: Okay.
0: So, 1957. I believe this was backstage. Miles gets so exasperated with John Coltrane that he slaps him.
2: Wow.
0: Thelonious Monk is there and sees this, and he's not happy about this. And he pulls him aside and he says to John, "You don't have to take that. You can come and play with me anytime." So John Coltrane continues to play with Miles. That's his gig. But Miles fires John Coltrane and Philly Joe Jones. Finally, he's had enough with them.
2: Oh, wow.
0: So
2: both of them.
0: This, mm-hmm. Yes. And so this is gets into a kind of a dark period in his life, but it's going to get the darkest, and then...
2: Yeah, it has to get darkest before the dawn.
0: Yes, sir. So, Train auditioned for Thelonious Monk, guess where? At Panonica's apartment.
2: Oh, really?
0: Yes. So the jazz baroness herself,
2: mm-hmm.
0: Panonica von Königswörter, and personal friend of Monk.
2: And many jazz musicians.
0: Many jazz musicians. She's there, and he's playing some Monk songs, and they strike up this friendship, and they say, "Yeah, let's play together." This is Monk coming right out of that time when he had his cabaret card stolen for this sort of fake drug charge.
2: Oh,
0: that yeah. mm-hmm. that he was sort of accused of, and they took his cabaret card away for years that he couldn't play in clubs. So Monk is just coming out of this period where he's
2: raring to go.
0: He sure is. And in John Coltrane, they'll hang out together and they'll be working on songs and scales, and Monk is going over things with him, and John Coltrane has this to say about him. Thelonious Monk was a musical architect of the highest order, and I learned through the senses, technically and theoretically, from him. But you always had to be alert with Monk, because if you didn't keep aware all the time, you'd suddenly feel as if you stepped into an empty elevator shaft. And so Thelonious Monk and the quartet that they get together with John Coltrane, they start playing at the Five Spot Cafe.
2: Okay.
0: And these are legendary performances. There's jazz musicians that hear this is the hot show
2: right.
0: in town.
2: Mm-hmm.
0: And some people after the fact...
2: And think about it. Like, all these heavy hitters are playing in New York. Like, it's jazz central.
0: Right. And many jazz musicians, jazz intellectuals, and scholars said after the fact, it was pure magic and fireworks, to the point when if somebody went and saw that show, they would go... Every time they would play, sometimes
2: right.
0: three times a week, to catch them. So this engagement that they had at the Five Spot Cafe, though, they only made one official recording. And later on, they would make a recording together, which we're about to hear. But this wasn't anything that was recorded live. Now, there was only a couple of songs, though, that once were recorded by John Coltrane's wife, Naima, at the time.
2: But
0: they weren't recorded that well, and they had to be cleaned up, and they're out there as a historical document. However, the Voice of America, who recorded for the Library of Congress, recorded them playing live at Carnegie Hall.
2: Oh, wow.
0: And this recording was buried for 52 years. That people had only ever heard about it. It was rumored. And then it was found in 2005, and it was restored by Michael Kuskuna and Thelonious Monk's son. So this next set, we're going to get into two songs mm-hmm. to show the relationship and the friendship and the musical partnership of John Coltrane
2: and Thelonious Monk.
0: So first we're going to play this song.
1: Thelonious Monk and John Coltrane doing Trinkle Tinkle.
0: Yes, and playing along with Coleman Hawkins, who was Coltrane's, you know, kind of mentor. And then we're going to play a song from the Carnegie Hall concert.
2: Oh, cool.
0: And now imagine this, okay? So Friday evening, November 29th, this was
2: 57.
0: This was a benefit for a community center, which Monk was all about supporting because he got a lot of support when he was a kid from his local community centers and kind of outreach. So this was a Thanksgiving jazz concert. And imagine you went to this night. I just want you to imagine this. You said, yeah, we're gonna go to this benefit concert and we're going to see Dizzy Gillespie. We're going to see a special attraction, Ray Charles, Miss Billie Holiday, Chet Baker with Zoot Sims, introducing in concert the brilliant Sonny Rollins, and Thelonious Monk Quartet with John Coltrane.
2: Oh, man. I would have loved to have been there.
0: Good golly. Okay. So it's going to start out, and it's Monk on piano laying this out. Mm-hmm. It's kind of haunting and a little strange, and then Coltrane joins in, and there's going to be some wonderful magic. So first up, it's Trinkle Tinkle from the album that they recorded in the studio for Riverside a while after this session. And then we're going to hear from Carnegie Hall.
1: Monk's Mood.
0: All right, let's get into a little John Coltrane with Thelonious Monk on the 100th birthday special.

0: Okay, the track right there.
1: Monk's Mood.
0: Yeah.
1: Live at Carnegie Hall.
0: Thelonious Monk and John Coltrane.
2: Pretty magical.
0: What a pair.
2: Mm-hmm.
0: And so you can tell the interplay between these two guys. In John Coltrane, Thelonious Monk saw a kindred soul. He saw a searcher like himself more than anything, someone who really wanted to get to the root of music, what music was all about. Never stopped studying the construction of it, breaking it down, analyzing it. One of Coltrane's heroes was actually Albert Einstein. And so there's some, you know, conjecture that he's literally trying to break music down to its atomic level.
2: Wow.
0: Yeah, as he progresses in his musical career. So for the time being, though, he's really clicking with Monk with this unique accompaniment. He's making these massive strides and evolution in his style. People are beginning to take notice. And then what he decides that he must do at this point in his life, he decides he has to kick heroin and booze, because he was drinking a lot too. So,
2: wow, that's a lot at the same time.
0: As the story goes, he went back to his mother's house and he instructed them to lock him in his room, give him nothing but water, and he was there for almost 2 weeks to beat this thing.
2: Mm-hmm.
0: During that time, he has what he sees as a spiritual awakening from a supreme love. And as the liner notes, he sort of explains that by the grace of God, a spiritual awakening, which was to lead me to a richer, fuller, more productive life. And at that time, in gratitude, I humbly asked to be given the means and the privilege to make others happy through music. And since he read all kinds of religious books, he was reading the Kabbalah, he was reading the Quran, he was reading the Bhagavad Gita, he was, again, into the nature of
2: existence.
0: Exactly. And with this new sense of purpose and trying to really discover God, however you want to approximate that, inside of the music or as the music, he had this dedication, and he wanted to see God as all people and all things and the absolute of infinite possibility.
2: Hmm. Now that's a nice way of looking at it.
0: And that's no small feat to wrap your mind around.
2: No, it isn't.
0: But this is literally what has this catharsis. This is what is driving him and will continue to drive him until the rest of his life. So pretty big things here. So what we're going to get into here, that was I think that was in the end of 1957, I believe. So what we are going to get into is one of his masterpieces. We're going to play Blue Train.
2: Okay.
0: And he had recorded just the album Coltrane for Blue Note, but this is, by anyone's estimation, swinging, haunting, beautiful. It's a masterpiece. And yes, he played on Kind of Blue, which was Miles's masterpiece, which we played on Miles's birthday. But today,
2: right? It's John Coltrane.
0: It's John Coltrane's day.
2: Mm-hmm.
0: So we're gonna play something from Blue Train right now. I actually brought up my record, my LP.
2: Mm-hmm.
0: This was recorded at the end of 57, and I believe it was released in the beginning of 58. We're going to hear Moment's Notice, not the title track, although it is incredible, because I think this track to me has you can almost sense this just taking life by the reins, taking a huge bite of the apple, taking a deep breath in. It's driving and it's joyous. There's just this expression of the song that I hope that you turn this up and really listen to just how life-affirming the song is.
2: And if I may, let me just say that the players on this session. So Lee Morgan, trumpet; Curtis Fuller, trombone; John Coltrane, tenor sax; Kenny Drew, piano; Paul Chambers, bass; and Philly Joe Jones, drums. So a little reunion there.
0: There we go. Mm-hmm. Yeah, straight from the Miles Davis's engine room, and now backing up John Coltrane, and he loved Paul Chambers and used him quite a bit on his records because, again, he just thought he was a marvelous bassist. Mm-hmm. And, you know, loved him. So. Let's get into it right now in this track.
1: Moment's Notice.

0: Beautiful. And that was?
1: That was John Coltrane with Moment's Notice from the Blue Train album.
0: Yes. And moving along here.
1: Thank you for listening to KXLU Los Angeles.
0: Yes, thank you. Tonight on our
2: John Coltrane 100th birthday special.
0: Yeah, a tribute to the man and his horn. We're in 1958 right now, and he recorded with the Red Garland Trio, an album called Training In, and this is really when his sheets of sound was starting to be, his approach was starting to be developed, where his solos are still melodic, but he's doing these sweeping arpeggios that you're going to hear. And moving into the album that was recorded 3 days after he went back and did the Milestone session for Miles Davis, of which we played Two Bass Hit a couple of weeks ago.
2: Mm-hmm.
0: He's back with Miles in a modal mode here, but demanding more of a melodic approach that was a bit opposite to his sheets of sound. But later in the year, he would record the album Soul Train.
2: T-R-A-N-E. Ha ha.
0: Right. Along with some pals.
2: Mm-hmm. On a Soul Train album, of course, John Coltrane, tenor sax, Red Garland, piano, Paul Chambers, bass, and Arthur Taylor on drums this time.
0: So got a little change up there.
2: Mm-hmm.
0: And they got to the end of the session, and they needed to record one more. So they thought about doing a kind of an old chestnut.
2: Mm-hmm.
0: And they picked this Irving Berlin song.
1: The Irving Berlin song is Russian Lullaby.
0: Yeah. And so they blazed through it past the speed limit. And afterwards, I believe it was the recording engineer that said something about, wow, that was fast. What do you call that one? And I think John Coltrane said, Russian Lullaby.
2: Mm-hmm. Rushing.
0: Yeah.
2: Mm-hmm.
0: So we're gonna hear some of his sheets of sound style in here, and he sort of said about this, I found that there was a certain number of chord progressions to play in a given time, and sometimes what I played didn't work out in eighth notes, 16 notes, or triplets, so I had to put the notes in uneven groups like fives and sevens just to get them all in. So he's literally trying to just cram all of these notes in these runs. And after he had played with Miles a little bit after going through his addiction recovery and was recording this stuff, this is when jazz critic Ira Gittler coined the term sheets of sound for how his this technique that he's doing on his albums to describe what he had really developed with Monk and then perfected it a while back with Miles. So we're going to hear these cascading

0: Alvin Jones sort of was known as kind of a wild guy.
1: Wild card.
0: He was a wild card. He was very strong drummer, and but he had a bit of a reputation as well. So he was John Coltrane was working with Pete LaRocca and Steve Coon in his first touring quartet. He was assigned to he signed to Atlantic, and he recorded the album Giant Steps. All of his compositions on here. So the title track is considered to have one of the most difficult chord progressions of any widely played jazz composition, known as the Coltrane Changes. And he's really paving the way forward here with his manifesto of sorts. I mean, he's laying it all out with Giant Steps to say, we're moving on to something different.
1: Right.
0: McCoy Tyner, a fellow Philadelphian, joined the quartet. And then eventually... Elvin Jones. This album was added to the National Recording Registry in the Library of Congress in 2004. It also included the song Naima for his wife. Thank you, Kat. And the song Saeed's Flute Song for his daughter. This was recorded 2 weeks after Miles' Kind of Blue, just to put this in context.
1: Was it Saeeda or...
0: I believe it was...
2: Kat's going to have to call back and correct your pronunciation.
0: Look, you're correct, Senor. It's Saeeda's song flute, as it says on the back of the record.
1: Right.
0: So he had a song for Saeeda, and he had a song for Naima.
1: Okay, just checking.
0: Thank you, sir. No, please, let's try to get this right for the man, shall we?
1: The ladies.
0: Yeah. Yes, the ladies, right? Okay, so let's get on with it here. We're gonna hear the two songs back to back.
2: That's right.
0: Russian Lullaby.
2: And Giant Steps.
0: John Coltrane Special. Let's go.

0: That was the iconic Giant Steps from the album by the same name by John Coltrane.
1: Yes, on Atlantic. And before that?
0: Russian Lullaby.
1: Right.
0: From the album Soul Train.
1: Ah, so much fun.
2: Mm-hmm.
1: So much fun blasting through that one. All right. We are racing the clock here. We're trying to move through all of this. So, John Coltrane is recording on Atlantic, and his first record in 1960 with his new band was My Favorite Things in March. This was the first time he actually recorded with a soprano sax, and he really liked how it echoed the sound of earlier jazz, most notably Sidney Bechet, and by this time it was out of fashion. So there was a story that Miles actually bought it for him while they were on tour in 1960, but this would have an impact on other alto players and kind of come back into fashion again. And what I read was that if you were an alto player after a while, you started dipping your toes into the soprano sax.
2: Mm-hmm.
1: And he found the harmonic approach really was sort of melding with his melodic attack. So we are going to start this next set with My Favorite Things. And when you think about it, it's a very unlikely song for him to do.
2: Right.
1: From the Sound of Music,
2: mm-hmm.
1: you know, and really just taking something that, wow, had all kinds of these other, you know, connotations at the time.
2: That's just like popular music, not you wouldn't put it in the world of jazz. Like,
1: no.
2: There's some songs that you get, you know, part of the Great American Songbook or whatever, that makes sense to do jazz versions, but he...
1: Julie Andrews.
2: Mm-hmm. Yeah. Way to go, John,
1: right,
2: to really you make it your own.
1: Right. And so he will record Coltrane Jazz for them, as well with the, again, old Miles Davis quartet pals Paul Chambers and Wynton Kelly. And then as a favor to Miles, records two songs on Someday My Prince Will Come. And while not a record heralded by many as awesome, his solo on Someday My Prince Will Come, the story was Hank Mobley was having some trouble with the changes. And John Coltrane just came in, he looked at the music and said, okay. And they hit record, and
2: bam,
1: he laid it out.
2: Mm-hmm.
1: And just had everything flawless.
2: Mm-hmm.
1: But again, we're going to hear My Favorite Things. In 61, his contract was bought by Impulse Records. And enter Eric Dolphy on the second horn, and he would work with Eric Dolphy for a while after mm-hmm. this, and Reggie Workman on the bass.
2: Mm-hmm.
1: So we're going to see John Coltrane starting to stretch out and get more experimental. He's listening to ragas. He's listening to the free jazz of such folks like Ornette Coleman.
2: Mm-hmm.
1: He's influenced by John Gilmore, longtime sax blower with Sun Ra.
2: Mm.
1: And he started to employ a second bass player. So this usually took the form of Art Davis or Don Garrett. One bass was playing in the kind of lower register and really holding down the rhythm while the other bass was improvising. So I think he was really trying to get this sort of drony raga
2: mm-hmm.
1: kind of feel with that. And recorded Ole Coltrane, which, as a side note, Eric Dolphy did play on, even though he was listed as George Lane on the back. But critics started to get very divided about this in their estimation of Coltrane. Some called him anti-jazz. Some called it hate music. They called him the angry tenor. And he was just, you know, an introspective, beautiful, thoughtful person. And, you know, I mean.
2: Hey, listen, when you're doing something new, not everybody gets it. And it oftentimes, with innovators, it takes sometimes years, sometimes decades for the public to catch up and be like, oh,
1: yeah,
2: okay, I get it.
1: Right. There was a great quote, do not understand me too quickly, that Andre, I think G-Day said once, which was pretty great.
2: Mm-hmm.
1: Again, the critics, they called Coltrane and Dolphy players of anti-jazz. There was, you know, rebuttal arguments that those guys could defend themselves. And they were even booed in France during their final tour with Miles Davis.
2: Wow.
1: So this is very, it's in hindsight, it's very interesting to kind of think about this. But as Coltrane's style developed, he was determined to make every performance a whole expression of one's being. I mean, he had bigger things in mind.
2: Right.
1: And he'll pretty soon start to strike up friendships with the likes of such firebrands as Albert Eiler and as Pharoah Sanders.
2: Mm-hmm. Right.
1: We're gonna go into the tracks right now. Let's get back into the music.
2: Okay.
1: And we're going to hear My Favorite Things, and then we'll be back.
2: Okay.
1: The Molotov Cocktail Hour.

0: That was My Favorite Things by John Coltrane from the album by John Coltrane called My Favorite Things.
1: Incredible. And I think that gets us all up to date.
2: Yeah, we're caught up.
1: All right. We've got some work to do, and we've got to do it quickly. So I'm going to try to keep it short.
2: Okay, Cyrano.
1: We're going to go out with two more songs, and we're going to do it back to back.
0: Well, it's like literally three more songs.
1: Technically, yes. So the next song we're going to get into is...
0: Alabama.
1: Yes. And this was on his Impulse album, Live at Birdland. And this was a song that was written as a reaction to a tragedy of the civil rights era in September of 63, when the KKK blew up a Baptist church and killed four girls.
0: Mm-hmm. Four little girls.
2: Yeah.
1: Yes. And he wrote and recorded this as his response to this. And it's... One could consider it something like a psychological portrait of this, as well as a memorial, as a tribute, but also containing his themes of innocence and despair, but also hope, really, at the end of it, which is powerful. So we're going to go right into that, from that, into...
2: A Love Supreme.
1: Yes.
0: Part three.
2: And four.
1: And while John Coltrane was continuing his experiments, and he was going further and further and further on his quest with albums like Ohm and Ascension, one of his masterpieces of group improvisation, Meditations and Sonship and Kulu Se Mama, we're going to end with this one because I feel this is one of his most poignant and best versions of his quest.
2: Okay.
1: And there's two parts to it. There's Pursuance and then there's Psalm. And I think it's very interesting to note that the second part, he is playing on his instrument a poem that he wrote. So it's almost as if he's speaking to you because he's playing the syllables of the poem on his horn.
2: Wow.
1: And this is what he called cleaning the mirror, you know, going back and looking at who we are, how we can better ourselves, trying to really look at the grand scheme of things and see what we've discovered. And then at the end of the day, cleaning the mirror of the looking glass.
2: Okay.
1: So without any further ado, let's get into these two last tracks. This is
0: Alabama.

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0: Thank you, everyone, for listening tonight, and happy 100th birthday to John Coltrane.
2: Right now. Yeah, so, well, that's it for this week. We hope you enjoyed the show. And as you ramble on down the road of life, look around, smell the flowers, breathe the air, and enjoy yourself, because it is later than you think.
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I'm your host, Eldon M. Shout out to my absent co-pilot, Big Joe. In the background, it's Survive from the Malsonus 12-inch. We're hearing Parousia. These are the guys that back in 2012, I saw them open up for Pure Ground at Los Globos. And then what happens? They become huge. They do the soundtrack to Strange Things, I think it's called, the one about the kids. The kids who play Metallica to fight the monsters. So anyway, this is I don't even know what year this is, but this is Survive, Malsonus Press, number 64, with Parousia. I'm going to play it the whole side, two tracks. It'll be followed up by Short Hour. Prior to that, I had played Anthony Rother, Darkness 12-inch. I played the instrumental version of that, and that was preceded by Osric Tentacles from England with Lemon Kush. That's from the classic Paper Monkeys album from 2011. And started things off in tribute to John Coltrane's birthday, the Red Garland Quintet featuring John Coltrane from 1957, Billy's Bounce from the Dig It album. So here we go with more Survive. Thanks for tuning in, KXLU 88.9 FM, Los Angeles, Psychotechnics. I'm your host, Eldon M.

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You're tuned to Psychotechnics. I'm your host, Eldon M. In the background, we're listening to tracks from So Tonight That I Might See by Mazzy Star. Classic 1993 album by The Local Outfit, featuring Hope Sandoval and

Prior to that, we heard from Glasgow, Scotland, Texas, with I Don't Want a Lover from their Southside album back in 1989. Yes, they're called Texas, and they were from Glasgow, Scotland. Prior to that, Ex-Lover, So Blue. That was actually the album version, even though Spintron says the extended remix. And before that, Kamisra featuring Tall Paul, Let Me Show You. I think that was Tall Paul's first Kamisra record. That was from the Let Me Show You single. And then prior to that, three tracks by Survive. Basically the whole 12-inch on Monophonus. We heard Touring Test, Short Hour, and Parousia, and that brings us up to date at 1 a.m. You're tuned to KXLU, 88.9 FM, Los Angeles. This is Psychotechnics. Thanks for tuning in. Up next, I believe this is a local band. They're called Metal Pistol from their Magnum Force CD. We're going to hear a track called Minefield. And so far it's turning out, aside from the electronic instrumentals, it's predominantly female vocals, which is a coincidence, but it sounds good, so I'm going to keep going with it. Here on Psychotechnics, high atop Loyola Marymount University, KXLU 88.9 FM, Los Angeles.

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You're tuned to Psychotechnics. We're in the middle of a couple tracks by Catherine Moore from her album Waiting Room. In the background, it's Driven.

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The crap multiplies, becomes too complex. Life's pretty sad, isn't it, folks? 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Oh, well. 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

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You warn of tight clouds that wriggle like army worms, a form of algebra suicide, I guess. I want to telephone the sailors, curse their songs of gasoline as the light in the booth turns me hideous. I want to become hydraulic, hit the newsstands, national exposure, feel the world crawl into me through

Two songs by Purge, British duo. Graham Getty from Manchester and Matthew Stringer from Leeds in England. And this is from the release that came out in January, recorded between 24 and 26, about 2 years in the making. It's called Tall Stories, and we heard Botanique Parts 1 and 2. Affective Disorder before that from Ghent in Belgium, and it's a beautiful piece called Soul of a Cloud off St. Dizier at Night. Came out on the Cavinet label in 06. And before that, Maurice Duda from Warsaw in Poland. He also goes by Lunatic Soul. We heard I'd Love to Chat with You off his release Afraid. Kind of different spacing in that word. This is from November 23, and yet another release whose inspiration is from the newly prevalent fear of artificial intelligence. Brendan Pollard from Hertz in England before that with an excerpt of Parasites, going back to his release from August of 25 called The Coil Suite. The Necco and Remarium before that doing Departing Planet 9 from the release, their latest that came out last month called The Undiscovered Planet X, and their 11th collaboration between The Necco, who's from Patras in southern Greece, and Rene Montfort from The Hague in the Netherlands. He goes by Remarium. We began this first hour of Alien Air Music and a mid-era set courtesy of Free System Project. A duo Marcel Engels from Zotemir and Ruud Heij from Utrecht.

0: That is Sepien, who's Santiago Ochoa from Medellin in Colombia, and his release Alva that came out September 23 on a label based in Colombia is called From a Lost Place. And we heard the title track Alva remixed by Claudio PRC, who's from Sardinia and based in Berlin in Germany. Before that was Silent Wave debuting here on Alien Air Music, and that's Yoshinori Noguchi, and he's from Yokohama in Japan. We heard Friday Opera from his release Yuaki no Dance from April of this year. Came out on the Italian-based label Neoegia, which is responsible for the first track in this set. I'll get to that in a few. Camilla Pisani from Rome before that with Infinite Like Moonscapes. This is off a release called Constellation, spelled with a K. Came out in July of this year. And before that, we had Miguel de Tetra from Brussels in Belgium. He's originally from Spain. And this is from his release Fuego Futuro. Came out in February 22. On the label Fuego en Casa, which is based in Brussels in Belgium, his new home. We heard Redes de Princiales de Salvamento, which means in-person rescue networks, or something like that. Intel Tech before that, who's Alan Meissen from Brighton in England. He did beautiful ambient track called Imagine the Landscape from Mind Abandoned. His release that came out in May of this year on the label based in London called Just Isn't Music. Fleck ESC before that is Parisian Frank Colin living in Tokyo. He did Am I 18 or Over from his release One More Spin that came out in July of this year. Seth before that is Sebastian Galanti from Argentina, Buenos Aires specifically, and this is from his release Ulazen that came out on August of 20 on the Buenos Aires net label Tanzanativa. The song was Glass, and before that Nathan Fake debuting here on Alien Air Music. He's from Norfolk in England. He did Caldera. The title track of his release is going to be coming out next month. A little bit of taste ahead of time for all of you out there. Preceding that, we had Priori, who's Francis Latrille from Montreal in Canada, and he did Red 2 from his release Red 1 Garmo. It came out August of 21, and we began our set with Nick Zabria from Moscow, known as Ambidextrous, and he did Ufa, a song off his latest release, Idiorhythmic. It came out on the Neoegia Italian-based net label in May of this year. Alien Air Music concluding. Coming up next is Dawn with 55 Shades of Blue here on KXLU Los Angeles, 88.9 FM, KXLU.com. Coming to you from Loyola Marymount University. Playlists are on alienairmusic.com. That is my website. And if you'd like to reach out to me, my email address is info@alienairmusic.com. 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

Good morning, everyone. You're listening to KXLU 88.9 FM Los Angeles, broadcasting from Loyola Marymount University. My name is Elias. This is my show, Papunky. Thank you so much for joining us here on this Thursday morning. For the next hour of my show, we're going to be exploring some cross-cultural genre fusions, some global deep digs, and just some sounds that blur boundaries from the past moment to the present decade. And a lot of this is rooted in the smooth and beautiful sounds of soul music, which you'll get a taste of if you haven't listened to my show already. But with that being said, that last track you just heard was Casanova 70 by Ruby Andrews. Prior to her, I played Glitter of the City by Ron Everett. All right, up next, we're going to be exploring some smooth rock from Zambia, jumping into some Latin soul right after that, and then sounds from Brazil and Jamaica and elsewhere after that. But with that being said, we got a lot more exciting tracks for you. Thanks for joining us here on KXLU 88.9 FM. And with that being said, here is You Can Fool No One by Fireballs on KXLU 88.9 FM.

I just want you to know, girl, eres mi amor eterno. And hope that one day you let me in your heart again.

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My name is Elias. This is my show, Popunky. Thanks for joining us as we explore sounds from all over the world, from the past, the present moment. That last track you just heard was Young Girl by the Phil Motions. We heard some nice, smooth, sweet soul for you. Before them, I played Hey Girl by Los Solos. They're an Oxnard, California soul group who are bringing this really awesome contemporary sort of perspective and feel to the classic soul sound that we all know and love. And that was released in January 2024. Before them, I played Falling Star by Ray Davila. If you love Latin soul as much as that one, I'm sure you appreciated that. He was a New York-based Latin musician and band leader whose work sort of in music kind of bounced between genres, between salsa and mambo and Latin jazz. So I highly recommend checking him out if you're interested. And that was released on an album of his from 1969. Before him, I played Tu Bien Lo Sabes by Wild Wind. And before them, I played You Can Fool No One by Fireballs. They were a key group in Zambia's 1970s dam rock wave and movement. And that was recorded in 1978 for their album Dots. Thanks for joining. Thanks for staying with us. Help us fulfill our mission of giving underrepresented artists and genres a supportive platform who might not have that on the mainstream circuit. So we appreciate you tuning in. And up next, we're going to kick up the notch a little bit, bring it up tempo with Another Spring by one of Australia's growing and hottest contemporary jazz fusion musician, Finn Rees. So here he is on KXLU 88.9 FM.

How we doing, everyone? That was It's Hard to Confess by the Gay Lads here on KXLU 88.9 FM Los Angeles. I'm Elias. This is my show, Pop Punky. We're exploring genres and genre fusions from all around the world. And a lot of this is rooted deep in that romantic and sweet soul sound. Hope you've been enjoying these last few tracks that I've been playing for you. Like I said, that one you just heard was It's Hard to Confess by the Gay Lads. They were a foundational Jamaican vocal harmony group formed in 1963, and that track was released in 1968 for you. Before them, I played Just For Your Love by Sonia Ferguson. She is a reggae singer who had some fantastic tracks that I just love in that lover's rock genre and subgenre of reggae. It's romantic, it's melodic, it's amazing. And that was released in 1978. Before them, I played Breezing by Willie Lindo. You might recognize that classic tune, just a different rendition of it with a bit of a reggae beat to it. And before them, I played Asua Diversao by Ana Frango Elétrico. She is a current singer-songwriter, Brazilian artist. That was a fantastic track released in 2025. And before her, I played Another Spring by Finn Rees, an excellent instrumental jazz fusion track that's Brazilian-inspired by an Australian jazz musician on the scene right now. And that track was very recently released in August of this year. Now, to end off and round off today's show, we got some smooth, sweet soul for you. Up next is Here It Comes by the Persians. Thanks for staying with us. We're thriving and we exist here at the station because you exist. So we appreciate you showing up and giving us your time and your mind and your ears. But with that being said, here is Here It Comes by the Persians.

0: You're listening to KXLU on 88.9 FM, broadcasting live from the blufftops of Loyola Marymount University. My name is Elias. This is my show, Papunky. Thanks so much for joining. It is now nearing the end of my show, so I want to thank you for joining and being here today and giving us your time and your ears. And I hope you find a track of your within this show that you can enjoy and listen to for the rest of the week. But with that being said, that last track was Hey Boy, I Love You by Cynthia and the Imaginations. Before them was Just a Few Steps Up the Aisle by Jado Vondel. Before them was Lucky Fellow by The Independents. And finally, before them was Here It Comes by The Persians. You can catch me the same time, same place next week, every Thursday mornings at 7 a.m. With that being said, enjoy the rest of the programs on our station. Thanks for joining and have a great rest of your week.
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KXLU Los Angeles, 88.9 FM. Good morning, good morning. You are in the Sonic Temple. My name is Jay Kuzno. We're here live every Wednesday mornings, 5 to formerly 6 a.m. But I'm breaking the rules today. We're staying here till 7. 2 hours of music for you. Very, very excited to be here playing some tunes for you. Hopefully you're having a great morning. We like to do some music that's fuzzy, crunchy, or distorted here on the show. Hard rock, punk rock, muted, rooted stuff. So very excited for today's set. As always, we're all over the place, but I kind of try to group it into some themes here and there. So we'll see what happens. If you want to hit me up, the.sonictemple, Instagram, station phone 310-338-KXLU, and we're just going to get into things. As we always do, we're getting started with some Steel Pole Bathtub, Soul Cannon. Let's check this out.

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1: Come in.
0: Come on. Come on. Come in. Come in.
1: Come in. Come in. Come in.

KXLU Los Angeles 88.9 FM. You're in the Sonic Temple. My name is Jake Cousineau. We just heard the Hard-Ons with Henry Rollins. That was an AC/DC cover there, Let There Be Rock. Before that, Cosmic Psychos with Nice Day to Go to the Pub. We heard Sham 69 with Borstal Breakout. Negative Approach does a really cool live cover of that song. I wish it was recorded, but what a great song there. Before that, New York Dolls with Looking for a Kiss. We heard Iggy Pop and James Williamson with Johanna, which was earlier a unreleased Iggy and the Stooges track, kind of from the Raw Power Sessions. Before that, the Stooges with Funhouse. And we started that set off with Steel Pool Bathtub Soul Cannon, as we always do. Hope your morning is off to a great start. I'm fired up to be here. I'm excited to be playing these tunes for you here on KXLU. But yeah, hopefully traffic's not too bad at 5:35 a.m. I think you should be good, at least for another half hour. yeah, if you want to follow the show, the.sonictemple on Instagram, 310-338-KXLU is our station phone. And I'm going to be here till 7 today. So I'm excited. Got some more tunes for you. This next band I want to highlight is actually going to be coming in this Sunday. We're going to do a live session, which I'll have on my show at some point. Band Hyperminds, really awesome kind of punk rock, garage rock band here. They're going to be playing at the punk rock bowling show at the Belasco on October 9th. They'll be playing with Lambrini Girls, Surfboard, and some other awesome bands. So they'll be here in the station. So I thought I'd give you a little sneak peek at this great band. Nail Biter is the song, and this is Hyperminds. Check this out.

KXLU Los Angeles 88.9 FM. You're in the Sonic Temple. My name is Jake Cousineau. We just heard The Signs from San Diego. That song is called I Heard a Rumor. I'll be interviewing them this Friday, so stay tuned for that. We'll have them on the show, talk a little bit about the music, the band's history, etc. Maybe do a live session at some point, so that's really cool there. The Signs from San Diego. Before that, we heard The Monsters. That's a new song of theirs called Pay My Rent. We also heard some new stuff from Red Cross. That song was called Stunt Queen. New music from Lambrini Girls with Cult of Celebrity. And we started that set off with Hyper Minds. That song's called Nail Biter. Both of those bands, Lambrini Girls and Hyper Minds, will be playing at the Punk Rock Bowling Show at the Belasco on October 9th. And it looks about to be 5:51. I'm very excited. I don't have to leave here in 9 minutes. Maybe I do, and I'm just breaking the rules, but we're staying here till 7. We're staying here till 7, so I hope you enjoy. Hopefully I can maybe bring a little excitement into your drive this morning, because that's my goal. My goal is to entertain, so hopefully I'm doing that. Let me know if you want to hear anything specific or if you just want to chat it up with me. The.SonicTemple on Instagram or our station phone, 310-338-KXLU. And that's it. I'm going to stop yapping. We're going to get into some more music. How about a little heavier stuff? How about some Helmet? This song is called Exactly What You Wanted.

KXLU Los Angeles 88.9 FM. You're in the Sonic Temple. My name is Jake Cousineau. We just heard some new music from the Russian Circles. That song was called Seventh Seal. And before that, we heard some new music from the Barbarians of California. That track's called I Am the Submarine. We heard Handsome with Needles, Shift with Dizzy, Quicksand with Blister off of Manic Compression. And we started that set off with Helmet. That track's

called Exactly What You Wanted off the Aftertaste album. And man, I had a show I went to a few years ago, Quicksand and Helmet and Clutch, playing some shows together. That was pretty awesome. My fantasy is to get either Quicksand, Helmet, or Clutch, or maybe all three of them on the show. That would be pretty awesome. So if anybody knows anyone, you let your boy know. But it's 6:11 a.m. right now. Got plenty of time. We'll be here till 7, maybe a little later. We'll see about that. But this next track we're gonna play, friends of the show, The Effigies. They have some new music out. We're not gonna play the new stuff yet. The Effigies, really great Chicago punk rock band. They're back. They're touring. They're all over the place. Go check them out if you can. I saw them at the Whiskey about a year ago. Really high quality punk rock here for you. And this track we're about to play right now is called Below the Drop.

0: KXLU Los Angeles 88.9 FM. You're in the Sonic Temple. My name is Jay Cousineau. We just heard a block of, I think, entirely new music. That last track we just heard, new stuff from Keith Richards. That song's called Bright Lights, Big City. That's from the up-and-coming GTA 6 game. The soundtrack for that is out, so some solo Keith Richards stuff there for you. Before that, new single by Clutch. That song's called The Drifter Returns. We heard Early Moods with Ready for the Grave. We heard Uncle Acid and the Deadbeats with House of the Grave. That's funny. Two grave songs there for you. I guess we're getting a little Halloween-themed action here on the program. I didn't even realize that until right now. But before that, we started the set off with The Effigies. That track's called Below the Drop. And we'll be here till 7. Have a block of some pretty heavy, I guess you would call it, doom metal, if you're into labeling genres here. But yeah, I like to mix it up with some heavier Sabbath worship adjacent music once in a while, so we're gonna get into that, and we're gonna be starting off with one of my favorite bands. You know, a lot of it's due to their name, but it's pretty cool music too. I mean, it's really good music, but I just love the name Electric Wizard. This track's called Venom Sabathy.
1: When you get into one of these groups, there's only a couple ways you can get out. One is death. The other is mental institutions.

KXLU Los Angeles, 88.9 FM. You're in the Sonic Temple. My name is Jake Cousineau. We're here playing music that's fuzzy, crunchy, and distorted every Wednesday morning from 5 to 7 a.m. Pacific Standard Time. 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We just heard Boris. That's an instrumental track called Akuma no Uta. We heard a Weed Eater with Wizard Fight, and they're doing a little tour. They'll be here in Los Angeles, Orange County area in about a week. I believe they're playing at the Wayfarer in Costa Mesa at some point next week, so head on over there if you're interested. Before that, Bong Ripper with Terrible Bear Attack. What a name. I don't know what I'm going to say about that. Before that, Melvins with King of Rome. Newer track from theirs came out last year, and we started that set off with Electric Wizard. That track's called Venom Sabathi. And, you know, we're at that point of the show where we have time for one more song. I'm going to do a little bit of a longer one today, but before we get into that, I want to thank you for listening to this radio show. It really means a lot to me to come out here every Wednesday morning at 5 a.m. nice and early to play some hard rock tunes for you, so hopefully you enjoyed. If you want to let me know things you think I should play, bands you think I should interview, please do so. I'm always looking for new music. And with that said, I'm going to get up and get out of here. Thanks for tuning in today. I really appreciate the support. And I'll see you next time. The track we're going to end off the set with today is a really, really great, often overlooked band from England called Fudge Tunnel. And they've just got some really great, heavy, hard rocking, kind of grungy, doomy tunes and albums. Really great stuff. The song I'm going to play is off their first LP, Hate Songs in E Minor. And it's a little Ted Nugent cover. Excuse me, not Ted Nugent cover. They have a Ted Nugent cover, Cat Scratch Fever, on this LP. But this song I'm going to play is a cover by Cream. This track's called Sunshine of Your Love. I'll check in with you guys next Wednesday. Thanks for tuning in.

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Oh, yeah.

Hello, everybody, and welcome back. This is Notes from Underground. This is Ella. This is my show every Wednesday, 8 a.m. to 10 a.m. I hope you're having a good morning. Sorry that I got on a little late today. I'm going to be playing some cool stuff. Let's get right to it. I've got some Mary Lou Lord for you.

Hello, everybody. If you're just tuning in, you are listening to Notes from Underground. This is Ella on my slot every Wednesday, 8 a.m. to 10 a.m. Those songs you just heard, Hard Road, Mary Lou Lord, a great one. That's actually off of a really old EP that I found here in the station, but it's also on one of her main albums, She'd Be a Diamond, one of her popular ones. If you don't know Mary Lou Lord, she's this amazing and beautiful indie folk singer from the 90s. Then right after that, you heard I Really Should Have Gone Out Last Night by Dirty Three. And next, we're going to hear some Damon and Naomi. So I hope you're enjoying. I hope you're having a good morning, and I'll be back.

0: Once upon a midnight dreary, as I pondered weak and weary over many a quaint and curious volume of forgotten lore, while I nodded, nearly napping, suddenly there came a tapping, as of someone gently rapping, rapping at my chamber door. "'Tis some visitor," I muttered, tapping at my chamber door, "only this and nothing more." Muttering, I got up weakly, always I've had trouble sleeping. Stumbling upright, my mind racing, furtive thoughts flowing once more, I there hoping for some sunrise, happiness would be a surprise. Loneliness, no longer a prize. Rapping at my chamber door, seeking out the clever boar, lost in dreams forevermore, only this and nothing more. Hovering, my pulse was racing, stale tobacco, my lips tasting, scotch sitting upon my basin, remnants of the night before, came again, infernal tapping on the door, and in my mind jabbing, is it in or outside rapping, calling out to me once more, the fit and fury of Lenore, nameless here, forevermore. And the silken, sad, uncertain rustling of the purple curtain thrilled me, filled me with fantastic terrors never felt before. So that now, oh, wind, stop breathing, hoping yet to calm my breathing. 'Tis some visitor entreating entrance at my chamber door, some lost visitor entreating entrance at my chamber door. This is it and nothing more.
1: All right. That poetry you heard right there, that was Lou Reed. That was from an album called The Raven, Halloween Edition. That album has songs on it, so I thought that that was going to be a song, but it was some poetry. So I hope you enjoyed that. Some Lou Reed poetry for you. One of the greatest of all time, of course. If you're not a Lou Reed fan, you need to become a Lou Reed fan. The Velvet Underground, everything he does is amazing. And even his poetry. So I hope you enjoyed that. That's a little, you know, like, little taste into October. I guess that was his Halloween poetry he's got going on there. Yeah, let's move on. The songs that you heard before that, Le Tigre by Paris, Texas. And then you heard Reality Check by Stigmato Incorporated. Right before that, you heard Already Dreaming by Of Montreal. And then you had some Starflyer 59 with Nightlife. Some great shoegaze there. We've got more coming up. I'm kind of getting into more punk stuff in the next few songs. Then we're going to wrap back around and come back into some like indie folk rock vibes. I feel like I'm all over the place today, but that's usually what my music taste is like. Very eclectic. In the weeks to come, you can expect more psychedelic music from me once I start being able to curate my playlists through, you know, like CDs. Usually what I do is I bring a lot of vinyl to the station. I bring a lot of CDs and I mix CDs and burn CDs so that I can have my own playlist. But right now I'm pulling from the station what we've got here because we've got so much amazing stuff just to play here in station. So I hope you enjoy the next few songs. I'm going to get more going for you. Yeah.

0: 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This is Ella on Notes from Underground. This is my slot every Wednesday, 8 a.m. to 10 a.m. If you like what you're hearing, you can go ahead and check it out on the station. In the future, I'm going to be playing a lot of psychedelic stuff. I'm really into 60s psychedelia, modern psychedelia, stuff that's inspired by it, stuff that's happening in L.A. that's very drawn from it. So just, you know, stay tuned and you'll hear a lot more of that. The songs that you just heard, we heard some Plain I See Love. Actually, no, we're going to hear some Plain I See Love. I think that's my next song that I've got queued up for you. Right before you heard Unsettled, Middlemass, you heard Around the Corner, The Evens, and Smitten, Distorted Pony, Accidental Joy by The Minders, and then Sitting in Your Head by Le Volume Corbe. That is a very good album if you want to go ahead and listen. That's going to be on the Spinatron later. You could check out what I played. Also, if you want to follow my channel, my station on Instagram, Notes from Underground, I'll be posting what I played on there. So yeah, we've got about almost an hour left of music. Be excited. I'm probably going to go back into a roller coastery vibe. We're going to hear a little bit of hard stuff before we hear more folky rock stuff. That's usually how my mornings go. It's kind of early, so I'm tired at the beginning. Kind of want to relax with the vibe, you know, as you probably are as you drive to work or class or wherever that is that you're going. And then halfway through the show, I get a little more energetic and I decide to play some hardcore stuff or some punk or some emo or stuff coming from LA right now. That's very kind of a little more hardcore. And then towards the end of the show, you'll probably see me wrap back around to that chill 90s vibe. But let's see. Next, we've got some Plain, so let's hear it.
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All right, welcome back. If you're just tuning in, you're listening to KXLU 88.9 FM. This is Ella. This is my show, Notes from Underground. That name is taken from a novel. If you know which one, then I'm impressed. Go ahead and find me on the directory page if you like what you're hearing. I'll go ahead and tell you those songs that I just played. That last one that you just heard was Ministry of Defense by the Fatales. Right before that was Pictures on My Wall by the Mad Scene. We had Drive Your Car by L.A. Witch, Wet Windowsill by God's Reflex, Vial by Lung Butter, and Your Room by the New Rags. As you can tell, we were kind of going in a more, you know, punk style in the past few songs. We're going to get more into, like, some calmer music, more 10 a.m. music, more stuff that you want to hear when you're driving to work, if you're kind of still in a sleepy mood. Not trying to put you to sleep, but hope that this can kind of be a good start for your morning. Usually I talk a little bit about the songs that I've played. A lot of the stuff that I've played here are from the station. So tune in if you're kind of into, you know, like, information on songs, inspirations on songs. That's what I usually do with my show. Once I get more accumulated with the station and stuff that I'll be playing a lot of experimental stuff, a lot of psychedelic stuff, a lot of modern psychedelic stuff. So, I mean, I hope to bring that as in the weeks to come. Yeah, I've got about 20 more minutes on my show, so thank you for listening. If you're tuned in, we're gonna go into some Origami Ghosts, so I hope you enjoy.

0: All right, everyone. This has been my show on KXLU 88.9 FM. I hope you've enjoyed. I'm Ella. This is Notes from Underground. I'm just going to go ahead and tell you what songs I played before I close off today. But that last one you just heard was Floating by Herspace Holiday. Right before that, we had Cat's Eyes by Pop Strangers. We had a very beautiful song, For No One For Now, by Lael Neal. And right before that, we had Washboard Mind, Origami Ghosts. If you liked what you heard today, you can check it out on the Spinatron on the KXLU website. You can go ahead and see what I played, exactly everything in order from 8 a.m. until now. I will be back next Wednesday. I'll be back every Wednesday, 8 to 10 a.m. Go ahead, find me on Instagram or on the KXLU directory. And yeah, I hope you had a great time listening. Have a great rest of your day. And make sure to tune in with KXLU every time you want to hear some cool stuff. Goodbye.
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Hello. Good morning. That was Anna Domino's Every Day I Don't, Colin Blundstone's Caroline Goodbye, and Empty Shell by Cat Power. You're listening to KXLU 88.9 FM. I'm Hannah. This is my show called Thanks for Everything. If you're tuned in, that is so awesome, and you're so goated for that. And yeah, I think I would characterize the songs that I'm gonna play today as what I consider to be like fall themed music. But maybe it'll just sound like what I normally play. And yeah. You can be the judge of that and stay tuned. The next song is June 2nd by Wednesday.

That was Funny by Goshawk. And then A Message to Pretty by The Rising Storm. A new song, Phone Calls by Vegetable. Indian Summer by Karen O. We'd Never Agree by P.S. Eliot. Anti Sonata by Starling. I think this is their new EP. I don't actually know how new it is, but it is new to me as of this morning. So I thought I would share. And then Adele May by Race Course. And then June 2nd by Wednesday. 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Yeah, I hope that you are liking the tune so far and that you're well this Wednesday. And yeah, the next song is Harper Symons, Just Like Saint Teresa.

That was Sunset Sun, also by Karen O. But in my defense, I've been listening to her album a lot this week. I think music from around 2014 in general, I'm not exactly sure why, but it feels very fall-esque to me, I guess. I don't know. But yeah, that was Sunset Sun by Karen O. And then Magic by Girls. Brown Eyes by Rocky Road. Don't Get Me High by Family Fodder. And Just Like Saint Teresa by Harper Simon. Yeah, what time is it? It's almost 11. You're listening to KXLU 88.9 FM. I'm halfway through my show. And if you've been tuning in and you liked anything you heard, my name is Hannah and my show's called Thanks for Everything. And if you want to see my playlists, you could totally go to kxlu.com or Spinatron KXLU. And you'll see those there. And that would be really awesome. But yeah, expect maybe semi-nostalgic, maybe a little bit sad music for the next hour as well. And yeah, I hope that you're liking it so far. Okay, the song is called I Wish I Didn't Miss You by Feist.

That was Music When the Lights Go Out by the Libertines and Wherewithal by Clifford Ward. Hearing Voices by Galaxy 500. I Don't Know What Love Is, recording from 1964 of Vashti Bunyan. Give Me a Smile by Sibby Bear. If you know how to say that and I'm saying it wrong, then I'm sorry and let me know. And then A Guy Like You by Lisa Germano. Yeah, did I do a I don't think I actually did a break before then. I did Shook Ones by Bowery Electric and I Dream of Janine with Light Brown Hair by Stina Nordenstam. So yeah, I have about 30 minutes left in my show. Yeah, as I mentioned before, this is music that I think I could maybe equate with fall. And I guess fall to me means British and a little bit nervous. I don't know. But yeah, either way, I'm hoping that you are enjoying. And yeah, you're listening to KXLU 88.9 FM. Yeah, I'm Hannah, and stay tuned for the next half an hour.

That was Olden in Love by Froggert. And then Not Thinking Twice by Guess, The Book Lovers by Broadcast, Portland by The Replacements, This Modern Love by Bloc Party, and Ch Chicholina by Majesty Crush. Yeah. Kind of love oriented last couple songs, but I don't know. I don't have a follow up to that, I guess. And I have about 8 more minutes left, 7 more minutes. So yeah, let's see how many more songs we can get through. But yeah, we're listening to KXLU 88.9 FM, Los Angeles, and I hope that you have enjoyed my show. I'm gonna play maybe 2 or 3 more songs, but this might be goodbye for this Wellness Wednesday. Yeah, so if you liked my show, tune in next week. And yeah, the next song is Bushel Hide by Jessica Pratt.

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Started off the show with Cross Country, Just the Thought, and then the Smiths did A Rush and a Push. Mort Garson behind me from the Plantasia soundtrack, Ode to an African Violet. Thanks for hanging out on a Wednesday afternoon. Request lines are open.

You just heard a track by Stereolab, Diagonals. Donovan did Mellow Yellow, Gabriel Rios and Devendra Banhard teamed up for La Torre. Nefelt Shock did Power Outage. And we heard something from Selectron, Rougher Than Rough, the Dirty Dozen mix. You get all that and more when you're listening to KXLU. Bluff Top Radio, live. On a Wednesday in September.

let's throw out a birthday shout out. Big Reach, Sacramento. Happy birthday, Reach. This one's for you.

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1: Thought we'd take five for a second here. Back announce what I just played. Other than Dave Brubeck, Les Mogul. Wait a minute, what's going on here? Who is that? Is that you? Is that me?
0: That's you.
1: Okay, sorry. We lost Dave Brubeck. Les Mogul did Sunsets, Inland Years. I don't know if that's new or not, but Inland Years just contacted me, and we played Way It Goes. You can always reach out to Sub Rock. Queens of the Stone Age, off the Rated R record, did Better Living Through Chemistry. And I started off the set with Gary Myrick and the Figures doing She Talks in Stereo. That's a set. And that's it. You going to play a set for us over there? CDG,
0: I think we should,
1: jumping in the studio here.
0: Let's bring it up a little bit. We got a lot of time and might have a little tribute coming in the next set as well. So let's do it.
1: All right, here we go. 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
1: KXLU.com. To Hell with Poverty. That's, I think it's a collab between Hotai and the Gang of Four. Originally done by the Gang of Four, but they came out with a, I think it's a four-song EP of collabs from a few years back. Before that, we had a little mini tribute to Cheetah Chrome, passed away last week, I think. Guitarist for the Dead Boys, and we had Ain't Nothing to Do. Before that, it was All This and More, two songs that showcase some great guitar playing by Cheetah Chrome. I started off with the Go-Getters from a rockabilly tribute to Motorhead, and they were covering Motorhead.
2: 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Uh-huh. Okay, that was quite the throwdown. 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

0: High strangeness. Black bananas out of my head.
1: That's new, I think, from the new release, Bad Bunch.
0: Okay.
1: But I segued into it from Royal Trucks, which I was tossing out to Chatsworth. Driving in that car, I was just concerned that we might hear some curse words, so I...
0: Thank you.
1: Did a little self-censorship. Before that, I think I played...
0: I think you were still driving an automatic, Mind Your Own Business.
1: I was doing automatic, yeah. Cover of automatic. So automatic's cover of Mind Your Own Business, which I think is great. Mm-hmm. But I thought I had a new song. I think I'll dig something out. I love their sound, and that's a Righteous cover. And I started out with, paradoxically, Summertime Blues. Today is the first day of fall, and I do like that Trashman version of that, so... There you have it.
0: I played some Brant Bjork, My Ghetto Blaster. Ween did So Many People in the Neighborhood. That's off of Quebec. And Masters of Reality, Third Man on the Moon.
1: Side note, I did send a text message to Dave Ketching out in the high desert, and he confirmed he was playing guitar on Third Man on the Moon, and cool. It sounded great in the studio. I don't know if you cranked it up or what, but it sounded great.
0: Yeah, you're listening to KXLU, everybody. Sub Rock's on for another 29 minutes or something like that.
1: Uh-huh.
0: Who's counting? And yeah, we're just hanging out.
1: And continuing to stream to the high desert.
0: Celebrating the high holidays and fall equinox. So let's hear some Devo. How about that?
1: Yes.

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1: .com, typical 12 to 2 madness. That was T-Rex from the unused BBC sessions, Electric Boogie. Before that, we had Do You Recall, which I think is newish from French band Air. And before that, Dorothy Fuzz doing Understand Me 1, 2, 3. Apparently, it's not making the cut in terms of production.
0: The lo-fi there. I played a Kraftwerk remix by request, and Ratatat did Lex, Presidents of the United States of America, Peaches. I think we had some X in there, Johnny Hit and Run Pauline, and Devo started off the set with Big Mess. Did I play something else? I think that's it.
1: Did we already back announce Out of My Head by Black Bananas off of their new Bad Bunch?
0: I think we did. We tried that, yeah. So that's it. That's a wrap on Sub Rockers Wednesdays.
1: Except maybe you might see us DJing on, what day is that? Sunday at the reunion, but Saturday at the 806 Broadway.
0: Are you still doing your square dances on Thursday nights?
1: It's line dancing. Okay. Thank you.
0: Okay. Well, yeah, look for us on the streets of Mar Vista, maybe. This weekend. Or the streets of Broadway.
1: Yeah, Broadway. 806 Broadway.
0: Saturday.
1: Saturday during the day, and then at reunion on Sunday. That's at the corner of Grandview and Venice, right near the farmer's market. That goes on from, I think, 10 a.m. to 3. Should be fun.
0: All right. Shout outs to everybody listening. Sacramento, Denver, Santa Monica, Kentucky.
1: High Desert.
0: High Desert, Low Desert. And we'll catch you next week. Same bat time. Same bat channel. KXLU out.
1: Okay, would you...

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1: Hi.
0: You
1: Are listening to
0: K
1: X
0: L
1: U
0: 88 9
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0: M.
1: Los Angeles. Guys, please, let's take it from the top.
0: Hi, you're listening to KXLU 88.9 FM Los Angeles. I am Champion Player, and I'm joined in the booth by
1: DJ Lily.
0: DJ Lily, and we're hanging out and playing music. So I just wanted to come on and say hi. The song you just heard was Cells by Doggone, and the first song I played was our first song ever by Groupie. Also appropriately named because it was my first song ever today that I played on KXLU.
1: And it's the first song I've ever heard.
0: Double, triple entendre. Triple entendres for today. And now I'm going to play a song called Favorite by the band Lipstick Music. I hope you enjoy, and I hope you are ready, because it's coming soon. In 3, 2, 1.

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0: And the music that I've been playing since the last time we talked was, well, what you just heard was Super Special Outing by Ella Woolsey.
1: Before that was Candy Colored Clown by Asuka.
0: Before that was RMK by Corey King. And someone called in and was asking what song that was. So, if anyone else wanted to know, because I know I did also get a few other calls during that time, it was RMK by Corey King.
1: And before that, we heard Life and Death Have No Language by Booty.
0: And then Amber by YDE Girl.
1: And Something from My Head, Stone Rework by Thread and Stone.
0: Up next, you're gonna hear Bug Bite by Palami Roko. Thank
1: You so much.
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0: 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I've been playing music here with Lily in the booth since 2 p.m. because my alternate name is actually Champion Player, and so I'm here for my normal set, which is 2 to 4 on Wednesdays. The song you just heard was Long Distance Lover by Locust, Natasha Moreau, and Neil Halstead. Stayed.
1: Before that, we listened to Stew by Yang Zi,
0: Before that was South Star by Florence Sinclair,
1: Bad Dream by Baby Kira,
0: Bug Bite by Palami Roko.
1: and Super Special Outing by Ella Woolsey.
0: I hope everyone's been enjoying my show so far and having a great Wednesday. I think that I am overjoyed to be in the booth with Lily, and I'm having a great day. So thank you for tuning into my show and for listening. And I already said this, but I hope you've been enjoying it, especially the music and even the air breaks too. So if you like any of those things, you know that I'll be here till 4, and I was here till 2 since 2, and that's kind of my weekly routine, is that I come here 2 to 4 on Wednesdays. So something else that I'm playing that you're going to hear right now is Green of Me by DJ Black Power off of their album Dr. Grabba 2. So I hope everyone enjoys this song and can kind of get into it and like it and enjoys it when they're listening to it right now. So thanks so much for tuning in, and I hope you guys all enjoy this next song.

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1: 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I just finished playing a few more songs since the last time we talked, starting with, or what you just heard, which was Falling by First Prod Kitty, Daredevil Demo by President TV of the United States, Crush by Ari, Baby Boy by Juanita Williams, and Green of Me by DJ Black Power. It's 3:06, so I'm gonna be on till for about 54 more minutes, just hanging out in the booth together, both of us, and playing more music. I don't really want to spoil the next song I'm gonna play because it's a known and loved one, and I don't want to. I just kind of want to let you guys just enjoy it as it happens and not kind of put the idea in your hand and maybe just have it be a more natural kind of experience. So, yeah, thanks for tuning in to KXLU 88.9 FM Los Angeles. I hope you enjoy this next song and the rest of my show. Probably talk again soon. All right, goodbye.

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I don't know why that hi was really loud. Anyway, you're listening to KXLU 88.9 FM Los Angeles. The song I just played was Dollar Star by Hafiz. Before that was Crypt Walk by Dude, Better by Horse Laugh, Headlock by Avius and Geminite, Deep Dive by Saki by The Water, Can't Take It by Cirrus, Saul, and Malika, Pretty plus Butterfly by I Love Girl, and the song, which I didn't want to say before it played, was, of course, My Funny Valentine by Etta James. Thank you so much for tuning into my show. I have just a few minutes of music left, probably around 30, so I might not get back on and talk, or I might get on to sign off. But yeah, hope everyone has a great rest of their Wednesday. If we don't speak again, and keep listening to KXLU for some more amazing programming throughout the day. And I'll see everybody next week at 2 p.m. for another episode of Champion Player. So yeah, have a great rest of your day and your week if we don't talk again. And this is This Time by Devon and Emmeline Barnes.

She died on impact, man.

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robot with two small IKEA pencils guns. 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The small gem stained Swedish paper flags flower clips. They are all lined up, staring at me from their Kallax shelves prison. I was scared to wear this dress today, but no one even noticed anyway.

Hi. It's a little bit early, but that's going to be it for my show today. That's just all I had planned, and I don't really want to go off script so close to the end of my show and just kind of vacate the booth so that Mata can come on and do her magic for you guys. But yeah, thanks so much for tuning in to KXLU 88.9 FM and listening to my show. I'm Champion Player. I'll see you next week at 2 p.m. And we can listen to more music and talk again. But for now, goodbye. Have a great rest of your day and your week, and enjoy emotional PE.

Why a group show of super cool artists? Because we think science and art and the ocean and maybe even conservation can be pretty good friends when we all get together. Hey there, Daryl Christensen here, artist down at Dorado 806. Want to welcome you out tonight to join the party and the group show Beyond the Breakers for a celebration of art and our love of the ocean, inspired by our friends down at Heal the Bay Aquarium, the beach, the marine life, the multiple layers of all things that make this world a wonderful place to be. Come on down. We've got some wonderful, wonderful curation and even a live performance by another coastal artist, Mr. Matt Costa. 6 to 9, come on down. It's going to be a wonderful time, and we look forward to seeing you.

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It's 4 p.m. and you're listening to Emotional PE. This first song I'm going to throw at y'all is called Prior Things by Hop Along. After that, some Horse Jumper of Love and Allegra Krieger. Thank you so much for tuning in. Yeah, I hope you all are having a lovely Wednesday. I wasn't able to be present last week, but I am present now. Without further ado, this is Prior Things by Hop Along.

You're listening to KXLU 88.9 FM Los Angeles. That was China Day by Teeth. Before that, we heard Half of You by Cat Power. Question Again by Kitchen. Before that was One More Dollar by Gillian Welsh. Taking It In by Allegra Krieger. Gates of Heaven by Horse Jumper of Love. And at the top of that set was Prior Things by Hop Along. It's 4:26. I hope you all are driving safe. If you are driving, if you're in your garage, I hope you're garaging beautifully. This next song is A New Holiday, November 16th by Carissa's Weird. 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

0: You're listening to KXLU 88.9 FM Los Angeles. That was Ame no Mori by Meadow and Gentanabe. Before that was Mine by Ida, Battery Davis by E, Alphabet Town by Elliot Smith. Before that was Everybody Rides the Carousel by Superfan, Window by Faint, Less by Mila Moon. Before that was Hangover by The Album Leaf and A New Holiday, November 16th by Carissa's Weird. It's 4:59. Thanks so much for tuning in about halfway through my show. And this next song is called Sunday Song by Can Can. I love Can Can so much. Or we very many of us do here. After that, we're going to hear some Kaho Mitsui, and we'll see what happens. You're listening to KXLU.
1: One, two, three, four.